The way I love this Michael Jackson Human Nature, they should do a brain train test on me. Tell me why I like the ones I like. Coming up, there's this Silk song. We may need to test you to see why you like it so much. And what do you think about this Morning Dew remix with Beyonce, Jay-Z? You feeling it?

0: This is the one, Silk on Magic 102.1. Earlier I said I need a brain train test to see why I like certain songs, but why you like that one though? Sky Houston with you on Magic 102.1, where R&B lives. 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

0: That's Keisha Cole with Missy Elliott on Magic 102.1. Y'all show my girl Keisha some love. She is excited about coming to Houston. I'm excited about hosting her at Magic Under the Stars. Reliant presents Magic Under the Stars. It's Saturday, October 24th at Cynthia Woods Mitchell Pavilion, one of our favorite venues in Houston. Why? Because every seat in the house makes you feel fly. Okay, I'm just going to go ahead and say it. It's a grown folks affair. Anybody could come. Let me just say that. You purchase your ticket, you could come. But it's always a real sexy scene. Trust me, you're going to want to get your tickets. Text STARS to 71007 and we'll shoot you that link to purchase tickets. It's not only Keisha Cole, Babyface. Lord, let me tell you how long Babyface been putting work in. A long time. And his entire catalog is something to come out and see. So get your outfits, get your crew. I don't care if it's your boo, okay? It could be your girls from middle school, high school, because that's when y'all were listening to the tunes. Whatever it is, make your plans. 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

It was at this moment I realized I was a thug. Not just kidding. Bone Thugs and Harmony on Magic 102.1. Man, I used to sing every single lyric to anything the East 99 boys put out. What a time to be alive, the 90s. I'm Sky Houston here with you. I'm just like, I like having a little fun. So please cover your kids' ears if they just heard me say I'm a thug. I'm not. I'm a real nice lady. Y'all keep it locked. 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

0: That's Usher Raymond on Magic 102.1 with R&B Loves. I'm Sky Houston and with you. And whether you like to take it nice and slow like Usher, baby, or you like to walk pretty fast, you're a speed walker, we invite you out to walk with us in September. Now, I don't know what it is about September that everybody likes to do a walk. All I know is the weather's nice and it's right to get your health together. So walk with us. We honor the 9/11 heroes Saturday, September 12th, downtown Houston at City Hall for that one. And then also at Constellation Field in Sugarland, there's Walk for the Cure. That's the 2026 St. Jude Walk. And last but not least, on the 26th of September, we'll have the UNCF Walk. It's 41 years they've been doing this walk for education, and it keeps going. Pick your cause, pick your purpose, and walk with us. The details are all at myhoustonmagic.com.
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0: Eugene Wild on Magic 102.1. It's Sky Houston in with you. And I got to get y'all out to the Cynthia Woods Mitchell Pavilion. Why? Because we're going to be there. It's our best, I was going to say our funnest show, our best show of the year. We have a great time and we hope you will too. 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All of our vendors and friends and partners are there, and the lounge is where it goes down before the show. Shout out to the people who always get there early, because you know you don't want to just see the show. You want to have the entire experience. It's going to be inside the lounge. It's just a whole vibe. Raise your hand if you've been there every single year. Okay, friend, I can't see you, but I'm happy to know that, and I expect to see you this year, too. Text STARS to 71007, and we'll send you that link to purchase tickets. For more information, go tap our website. It's always there for you. 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That's it for me. KG is next. And if you want to see what KG looks like when he's smiling, he's on my social media right now. I'm Sky_Houston. Keep it locked. He's next on Magic 102.1, where R&B lives.
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0: I'm doing good.
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It's 11 R&B with KG Smooth. You heard me talking about how the 11 R&B Lounge on the One Voyage 2026 cruise is really going to be like that. Well, there's also going to be classic R&B and funk. 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Uncle Keith Sweat. 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Cabins are going. People are talking about it. You know, we are just a couple of months away until we sail out of Miami, October 26th through November 1st. 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

0: 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What's trending in R&B? Well, Queen AB, Anita Baker, has the internet in a frenzy because we're like, what is going on? She teased, I don't know if this is a song or an album, a project called Forever. She put up on her X account a nice picture of her, and the caption said, Forever, dot, dot, dot, coming soon. So fans are scrambling for clues. We'll see what it is soon. Also trending in R&B, another old clip of Beyonce has made its rounds, and this time this clip is questioning Beyonce's Cowboy Carter's album success, with it winning Best Country Album at the Grammys and Album of the Year. And so here's the clip that's got folks questioning her now.
1: Grew up in Texas, because mm-hmm. when I think about Texas, I think about country music. Mm-hmm. Was that around you?
2: We might have more country stations than other places, but I don't listen to country. I never have.
0: So that's what's got people saying whatever they're saying on the internet. And finally, trending in R&B, Tupac Shakur's murder trial started yesterday. The opening statements in the Dwayne Keefe D. Davis murder trial, he is the only person that was ever charged in connection with Tupac's killing, and it is headed to trial 30 years later. Now, he was arrested back in September 2023 and pled not guilty. So we'll see how this pans out. And that's what's trending with Love and R&B.
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7: 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Go make some money and find peace. Everything you do comes back to you. Do good, be good. This is the chapter where everything finally works out for you. Those who risk, win. 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You lack nothing. Use what I gave you. That's a message from God. You stay right with me. Next hour, we are going to continue these vibes. 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

0: Welcome inside Love and R&B with KG Smooth. 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

It's 11 R&B with KG Smooth. KG Discovery, October London dropped his new album on Friday, Love Me For Me. Was listening to it all weekend. It was tough to choose three tracks to feature, but I got them down. So here's the first one. This is track number three. This is called Silent Treatment. No.

That's Body Talk from October London. His new album, Love Me For Me, out right now. It is that grown, sophisticated R&B music. That grown man, sophisticated R&B music. Yeah, so give it a go. This is Love and R&B.

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1: You know, we're all human, and you know, we're all sexual beings too, so it's lovemaking is just

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It's the lights low. It's the sexual infrastructure of lovemaking.

0: You're listening to Love and R&B with KG Smooth. People think foreplay is what happens right before sex, but for most people, especially in long-term relationships, foreplay is the relationship. Foreplay starts at breakfast. It's the way you spoke to each other on Tuesday. Erotic energy doesn't just appear when sex starts. It builds in the kitchen, the text, the way you say goodbye in the morning. People approach sex like it only happens while it's happening. But sex is always happening. Desire is always being built or slowly destroyed. So continue the foreplay and stay with me for more Love and R&B.
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0: Welcome inside Love and R&B with KG Smooth. It's wine time with KG at 844-258-8RNB. You know, attraction matters more than people want to admit. So the question of the night tonight, can a relationship survive if physical attraction fades? 844-258-8RNB, 844-258-8762. That is the question of the night. Can a relationship survive if physical attraction fades? Let's talk about it. Welcome inside Love and R&B.
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0: 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Can a relationship survive if physical attraction fades? 844-258-8762. 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Can a relationship survive if physical attraction fades?
1: No.
0: No.
1: No, it cannot. It doesn't mean that you don't like the person anymore or anything like that. It's just it's not there.
0: Mm.
1: Case in point. Situation is happening over here with me. I love him, but it's not there no more.
0: Uh-oh. What happened?
1: Something he said, and I wasn't ready for. Well, no, I ain't going to say I wasn't ready, but he wasn't ready for what I was ready for. So since, you know, if the ideals that each person has is not going in the same direction, there's going to constantly be something that's going to block it. So since he wasn't ready for what it was that I was offering, nah, it's not going to work.
0: Mm. Well, thank you so much for your call and your time. 844-258-8RNB. Hit me up. Leave me a voicemail message on the Love Lines. I'll play it back for Wine Time after the fact. But we're having the conversation. Can a relationship survive if attraction fades? It's Wine Time with KG on Love and R&B.

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0: 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There's Wine Time with KG at 844-258-8RNB. You know, attraction matters more than people would like to admit. So the question of the night, can a relationship survive if attraction fades? Adam in Richmond, can a relationship survive if physical attraction fades?
1: I don't think so. It's going to probably be something to that if it survives. But you could probably rekindle it if that's what you're going to put for effort.
0: Yeah, I think so, too. Thank you so much for your call. 844-2588-RNB, 844-258-8762. Hit me up. Leave a voicemail message on the Love Lines if I don't pick up, and I'll play your responses back for Wine Time after the fact. But we're going to continue with this conversation. It's Wine Time with KG on Love and R&B.
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18: 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The question of the night, can a relationship survive? Is physical attraction fades? You know, people don't want to admit it, but attraction matters more than people want to admit. So, Pinky in Dallas, can a relationship survive if attraction fades?
19: I think so, because I think that the love is not just the physical attraction. If you spend time with that person and you genuinely love and want to be with that person, then you're going to make it work, and you can build that attraction back.
18: So even if they're sitting around looking like Jabba the Hutt, you think you can build that back?
19: No, you work with them, and you make sure they don't look like Jabba the Hutt.
18: All right, Well, thank you so much for your call. 844-2588-RNB. 844-258-8762. You can still get in on this conversation. Just leave me a voicemail message on the Love Lines and I'll play it back for Wine Time after the fact. Next hour, sharing your love story. This is Love and R&B.

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0: Welcome inside Love and R&B with KG Smooth, the Love and R&B Lounge on the One Voyage 2026 cruise. 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I'm already calling it. 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
3: Do you know what dark times is? 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Dark times is when the doctor is telling you that you'll never be the same again. Those are dark times. When you think about it, you really don't even want to live because you're not going to be the same. You're not going to be who you used to be. Those are dark times. When your wife is looking at you, you got to question it like, are you going to be there for me? What you going to do? I'm talking to you. Answer the question.

0: Hey, little April, where's your little sidekick?
1: Little? Who are you calling little?
0: You.
1: Me? Oh, I'm not little, and neither is she. So why you call her little April?
0: Well, little girl, little April's name was commissioned by a great man, my dad.
2: Yeah, my sidekick gave me this name, so I'm stuck with it. 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

It's Love and R&B with KG Smooth. Let's dig into KG's Crates. Released on August 17th, 1993, Joe released his debut album, Everything. So let's go through the singles that were released off of this album. The first one being I'm In Love. Yo, I'm in love. Where's that part where he does that ill run at the end? That was it. That's crazy that I went right to it. Wow. The next single off of Joe's Everything album was a song called The One For Me. You can hear the church all up in that. This brings back memories. The One For Me, Joe. The third single off of this album was All or Nothing.

Man, as we get ready for the Verses with Joe and Donnell Jones on Thursday, me just going through these first three tracks of this album, I'm about to go back and listen to Joe's Everything album, released on August 17th, 1993. That's me digging into KG's crates. Coming up, sharing your love story. This is Love and R&B.

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0: Thanksgiving song, Love and R&B with KG Smooth. The time for tonight's love story, which comes from Maryland, a love letter, and it reads, I don't know how to tell you just how much I miss you. I love you till my heart could burst. All I love, all I want, all I need is you forever. I want to just be where you are and be just what you want me to be. I know it's lousy for me to be so late so often, and I promise to try a million times harder. I promise. I want someday for you to be proud of me as the person and as your wife and as your wife and as the mother of the rest of your children. Two, at least, I've decided. I miss it so much when you don't love me and hold me and cuddle me to sleep every night. I want to be near you and feel so sad tonight that you're not with me. So, darling, please don't leave me anymore. Love, Marilyn. That was a love letter from actress Marilyn Monroe to Joe DiMaggio. Wow. Coming back with a love song. This is Love and R&B.
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0: 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One of the things that they'll be talking about tomorrow, this clip going around of Reverend Al Green at 80 years old singing Let's Stay Together.
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0: That's Al Green singing Let's Stay Together. That's one of the things that they'll be talking about tomorrow. This is Love & R&B.
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This is Love and R&B with KG Smooth with tonight's advice, a post that I saw from Mr. Psychologist on Instagram. He said, I highly recommend you find yourself a clingy, lovey-dovey partner who's super excited about you. Life is too short to spend it with someone who acts like showing love is a chore. And that's tonight's advice. Next, we'll step inside the Zen Den for the Eye of the Storm Midnight Meditation. 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

0: 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Let's step inside the Zendin for the Eye of the Storm Midnight Meditation. Well, tonight we're going to do the money mantra. Manifest some currency in your life. So repeat the money mantra. We'll do it three times. Money, money comes from within. Money, money is my friend. It grows and grows and flows, has no beginning and no end. Money, money comes from within. Money, money is my friend. It grows and grows and flows, has no beginning and no end. Money, money comes from within. Money, money is my friend. It grows and grows and flows, has no beginning and no end. I'll continue with more vibes inside Love and R&B.
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1: 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Hope your Tuesday went as well as mine did. Yeah, we had a lot of fun. Thank you so much for being here, because I know you got options. You got other places that you can be, but you choose to vibe out with me. I greatly appreciate it. Make sure that you're following the show on social media at Love and R&B Show on Instagram and Facebook. You can follow me, the host. I am at KG Smooth. And I'll see you back here tomorrow night. Yeah. Hump Day Wednesday. We will get over the hump. It'll be a smooth ride over the hump. So enjoy your night, and I will see you back here tomorrow night for more vibes, more fun, more love, and R&B.

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0: 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Our firm handles hundreds of crash cases involving semi-trucks every year. A crash case involving semis is much different, and if you don't know what you're doing, you can leave lots of money on the table. Many times there is separate insurance for the cab and for the trailer. Sometimes there are actually layers of other insurances and excess insurance that some lawyers may not know about because they don't see that many cases. We see these cases every day. Also, there are federal laws governing the hours a driver may drive in a 24-hour period and logs that are required. A crash case involving a semi-truck is a totally different animal than a simple car crash. We have lawyers who only handle these cases. 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
0: This is for the cool in you. I know one but you have the coin to whip a beer.
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0: 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So I'm never keeping secrets and I'm never telling.
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0: 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Black Street Productions. 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
9: Do you know what dark times is? 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Those are dark times. 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
1: Little? Who are you calling little?
0: You.
1: Me? Oh, I'm not little, and neither is she. So why you call her little April?
0: Well, little girl, little April name was commissioned by a great man, my dad.
2: Yeah, my sidekick gave me this name, so I'm stuck with it. He's surely missed.
1: I'll be your new sidekick, little April, but you can lose the little for me, uncle.
0: How about you get lost while I tell these good people to come out to the little dealership inside the loop, Fairdeal Auto Sales. 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

0: And dolphins, yeah. 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
19: Do you know what dark times is? 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Dark times is when the doctor is telling you that you'll never be the same again. 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When your wife is looking at you, you got to question it like, are you going to be there for me? What you going to do? I'm talking to you. Answer the question.

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0: 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Please help me welcome my best friend, Bishop Joseph Walker, the senior pastor of Mount Zion Missionary Baptist Church of Nashville, Tennessee. Bishop, good morning.
1: Hey, what's up, family? Bishop Joseph Walker here, Mount Zion Church, Nashville, Tennessee. What's up, Ricky? Hey, I want to talk about the weight room, man. You know, in James chapter 1, 2 through 4, it says, I count it all joy that you fall into divers temptations because you know the trying of your faith is working patience, and let patience have her perfect work, that you may be perfect in time, wanting nothing. You know, it's amazing how so many people join the gym every January. We want stronger muscles, better health, greater endurance. But here's something I've never seen. I've never seen someone walk into the weight room, pick up a heavy dumbbell, and complain that it's too heavy while they're trying to become strong. Everybody wants muscles, but nobody wants the weight. Truth is, muscles are built by resistance. So when you think about all the things that are coming against you, stop complaining about those things and understand the way you get muscles, you got to pick up something heavy. You got to have resistance. And so whenever you're experiencing resistance, it may be God's way of saying, I'm building you for your next season. The struggle isn't designed to destroy you. It's designed to prepare you. So in this season, I want you to know it really isn't a burden. It's a blessing, preparing you for the weight of glory. And what you're going to is far greater than what you're going to, what you're going through right now. I pray God's blessings be on you. I'm Bishop Joseph Warren Walker III. I want you to follow me on Instagram at JosephWalker3. That's JosephWalker3. And let me know you were listening to the Ricky Smiley Morning Show.
0: Hey, y'all, that's the one and only Bishop Joseph Walker, the senior pastor of Mount Zion Missionary Baptist Church, Nashville, Tennessee. And it's time for the praise break right here on the Ricky Smiley Morning Show.

0: with us this morning, man. That's William McDowell. I Give Myself Away. Got your front page right here.
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0: 13 after the hour, front page right here. Alfreda's, good morning.
3: Good morning, Ricky. It's Wednesday, August 19th. Here's what's going on in the news. Today should have been Nolan Wells' 19th birthday. Instead, his family is spending the day asking for prayers and still asking what happened to their son. The Mississippi teenager was found dead off Horn Island 2 days after a 4th of July boating trip with friends. Now, more than 6 weeks later, there are still no final answers. The NAACP has joined the family's legal team. Members of the Congressional Black Caucus are pushing for a federal review, and the district attorney says the case will be presented to a grand jury once the investigation is complete. In other news, Florida Congressman Byron Donalds is one step closer to potentially making history. He won the Republican nomination for Florida governor yesterday. He's going to face Democrat David Jolly in November. Here's what Donalds had to say.
4: Tonight, because of your sweat, because of your hard work, we have won a massive victory.
3: If he wins in November, Donalds would make history as Florida's first black governor and the first black Republican governor of any southern state. Florida also saw a major upset in the Senate race, where progressive state rep Angie Nixon defeated Alex Vindman. She'll face Republican Senator Ashley Moody in November. Elsewhere, Harriet Hageman won Wyoming's Republican Senate primary, while Chuck Gray won the GOP House nomination, with Eric Barlow won as the Republican governor's race. And in Alaska, Republican Senator Dan Sullivan and Democrat Mary Peltola, advanced in the state's top four Senate primary, setting up one of the more closely watched races heading toward November. And real quick, thousands of Ethiopians living in the U.S. could soon face deportation after a federal judge cleared the way for the Trump administration to end their temporary legal protections. It's the latest in a series of court rulings affecting more than a million immigrants who've been allowed to legally live and work in the U.S. under temporary protected status, or TPS. A federal judge rejected a request to keep those protections in place while an organization challenges the administration's decision in court. For info on these stories and more, go to RickySmileyMorningShow.com. Now, here's a look at sports.
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6: NFL training camp and preseason is starting to heat up even more, man. If y'all don't know, Dallas Cowboys, New Orleans Saints, they had a joint practice together, and several fights broke out throughout the practice, and social media went crazy. Let me tell y'all something about these fights that be happening in practice, man. No injuries, but ain't nothing wrong with a little competitive, friendly brawl every now and then, just to let your opponent know, listen, I ain't afraid of you. Let's go, man. Let's get it on. Then at the end of practice, everybody's shaking hands, you know, and go out and have some lunch or whatever it is, what it is. So, but I love seeing that kind of stuff. Let's go. Football season is here.
0: Let's go.
6: And if you don't know who Kelce Mitchell is, Rick, you should. Indiana Fever point guard, in my opinion, top three player in the league in the WNBA. Sometimes she gets overlooked because she's teammates with Caitlin Clark. But ladies and gentlemen, Kelce Mitchell is a true dog. Her and Caitlin have scored 20 or more points in the same game 16 times this season, a WNBA record. So next time y'all see the Indiana Fever play, pay attention to Kelce Mitchell, top three player in the league. I'll put it out there, man. That's all I got to say about it, man. It's my quick sports report right there. Follow me on social media at Rock T. Holla. Brat, you got the hot spot coming up next. What you going to be talking about?
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5: B-R-A-T. Orange, I'm the morning show 29 before the top of the hour. Time for the hot spot. What up, Brett?
6: What up, Ricky? Good morning, everybody. I'm your girl, Brat Tat Tat, and this is the Hot Spot where we bring you music, movies, and more. So let's get on off into it. Well, y'all, Young Thug recently spoke to the youth in Macon, Georgia, and he is now going viral for the questionable lecture he gave the students. Check out what he had to say.
7: Whatever job it is, whatever your career is, if you're famous, you're almost as important as the richest person in the world because, like, we humans. So fame is like more so like the money for us. Fame is money. So fame is really the most important. It's very important. You gotta keep up with it. You gotta always make sure it leads you to the right room. You gotta know when it's the wrong room. You gotta know how to move. You gotta move totally different. You gotta move militant. So many things people don't know about fame that's like very important. But some of the things I just named are like really important because you end up in like situations, you know.
8: Give me the money.
9: That was profound.
10: Without the fame.
8: Give me the money without the fame. I'll go sit on an island.
10: Come on. Move in silence.
6: Okay. All right, y'all, moving on. Tyra Banks' legal battle with Netflix is heating right on up. Now, back in June, Tyra filed a lawsuit against the streaming company over its documentary series, America's Sweethearts, The Untold Story of America's Next Top Model. Now, Tyra claims that the filmmakers selectively edited her interview to create what she calls a false and damaging portrayal of her involvement in some of the show's most controversial moments. Now, she says the documentary edited her comments in a way that made her appear as though she didn't remember a contestant's sexual assault story, which made viewers believe she knowingly allowed the contestant's trauma to be used for television. But Netflix is pushing back and is asking a court to toss Tyra's defamation lawsuit. The company argues that Banks' complaints are simply disagreements over ordinary editorial decisions, not false statements. Netflix also says the documentary never claims that Tyra was present during the incident, could have stopped it, or covered anything up. Banks is requesting a jury trial and unspecified damages. So, I don't know. What y'all think? They saying they never accused her of none of that stuff that she's, I guess, filing suit for. So,
11: well, why would she say they did if they didn't? She knows
6: because that's what it's kind of making her look like.
8: Yeah,
6: it's making her look like she knew, but they saying they never said that. I guess so.
8: It made her look bad.
6: Yeah, it's a slippery slope, and I think she has a point. If it makes her look bad,
8: yeah,
6: to protect herself and let them figure out how to make her not look like that. So. Right. I don't know. I'll just keep y'all posted on those stories because I want to know what's going on more about it, too. All right, y'all, if you miss any part of the show, make sure you check it out on the Ricky Smiley Morning Show podcast, available wherever you get your podcasts. 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Coming up next, y'all, we got Rock T with that HBCU. 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
3: 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What up, baby? Rock TZ in the house, man. It's time for another HBC, you know. Let me tell y'all something. We're going to always highlight, showcase, and put a spotlight on our heroes and sheroes that attended or currently attend our historically black colleges and universities. Uh-huh. We better head to West Virginia State University, established in 1891, home of the Black and Gold Yellow Jackets, also home of the Yellow Jacket Marching Band, also known as the Marching Swarm. Let's talk about one of y'all's former students. Oh, yeah. Mr. Antoine Fuqua, a film director and producer, best known for his Academy Award-winning film Training Day featuring Denzel Washington. He also directed films such as Brooklyn's Finest, Olympus Has Fallen, The Equalizer 1 and 2, and the Muhammad Ali documentary, just to name a few. He began his career directing music videos for artists such as Toni Braxton, Coolio, Stevie Wonder, and Prince. Uh-huh. Once again, just to name a few. And oh, by the way, before turning to filmmaking and music videos, Fuqua studied electrical engineering with hopes of going on to fly jets in the military. Oh, that's a bad boy. Antoine Fuqua, another proud HBCU hero. If you didn't know, now you know. If you want me to highlight your favorite HBCU, hit me up on my social media platforms at Rock T Holla. Let's get it.
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4: 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Freedus, what you got coming up next?
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0: And we sail October the 26th on Virgin Voyages Resilient Lady. And I'll be your host. And the Rick's Modern Morning Show is going to be broadcasting live. So make sure y'all go to onevoyagecruise.com to book your cabin today. All right, now, Freedus, what you got?
1: Okay, Ricky, here's a little helpful tip for you. If you are taken and you're secretly doing something behind your partner's back, other than maybe a surprise birthday party for him, then yes, you are probably cheating. A new relationship survey is calling out the stuff people say definitely should count as cheating. Some of these might start an argument, though. So let's see if y'all agree with this list. All right, here we go. Keeping an ongoing flirtatious text conversation with somebody. 41% of people say that is cheating.
0: It is.
1: Yeah, it's cheating. Yep. Of course. How about this? Maintaining a dating app profile just to look or for validation. 67% say, yeah, that's cheating.
0: No, no, no.
1: That's what? Not?
0: No, just in case something goes wrong. Insurance.
1: No, sir.
2: Insurance.
1: No. That's
0: relationship
1: cheating.
0: Relationship insurance, yeah.
1: No.
0: All right, take yourself. No. You're paying money. You don't know if your car or somebody gonna hit your car.
3: No.
0: What about your car? Why you got insurance?
1: How about this one?
3: And drive your ass off in that car.
1: Exactly. Keeping somebody in your phone under a fake name.
4: Oh, honey, that's
1: 57% say that's
4: that
1: obviously
4: cheating. That is
1: cheating.
4: Damn cheating.
3: What you had?
0: Okay, what if you have an emergency and your girl ain't answering?
1: Then what?
3: What?
1: You call your ex-girl,
0: you
1: your side piece?
0: Girlfriend, no. Your girl ain't answering.
3: Put it under the right name.
0: That's
3: deceitful. You know.
1: Okay. Y'all need to adhere to this list. Yeah. How about this? Deleting messages so your partner won't see them. That's 46%. Why would you delete it? Why can't your partner see it?
0: Why would I let my woman take that to her grave?
1: Oh, my gosh, Ricky. Okay. Preach. How about this one? Keeping in touch with an ex without telling your partner. 36% say that's cheating.
0: Hey, I'm going to use my ex to help her.
1: Oh,
4: I don't think that's cheating.
1: That's cheating. What's wrong with y'all?
5: If you ain't smashing, that ain't cheating.
1: If you can't tell your partner, basically, is cheating. But, okay, how about this?
0: Y'all need to know everything. Her brain already full. We got stuff to do.
1: Oh, my gosh. Okay. Sending heart emojis, compliments, inside jokes to somebody in a romantic way. Not the way we do, like we're coworkers, we might do that. But if you do it in a romantic way, 53% of people say that is definitely cheating. Yeah, say y'all?
6: That's throwing bait out to see if they're going to respond.
1: Yeah, you're checking their tent.
5: Pretty much, yeah.
1: Yeah.
0: Well, y'all need to loosen up. Jesus is love.
1: Oh, Ricky.
5: Yeah,
1: y'all,
5: not consistent.
1: This is scary. 15% of Americans who are married or in a relationship admit they do have romantic feelings for somebody who's not their partner. That's crazy.
5: Man.
1: 15%.
0: Yeah, Beyonce. That's it.
1: What?
0: Beyonce, maybe Tim's. Yeah, we got, Erykah Badu.
1: Erykah Badu.
0: Yeah, we got all
1: but
0: the
1: But that's different.
0: Sandra Bullock.
1: Sandra Bullock, where'd she come in?
6: I got a crush on Hillary Clinton, I ain't gonna lie.
1: Okay, we're done.
6: Yeah, Rick always had a thing for Sandra Bullock.
0: Oh my God.
1: You did?
0: Jesus.
1: Okay, did you see me in Miss Congeniality? I played Miss USA.
0: Uh huh.
1: Hey.
4: Can you call Sandra?
0: I sat next to her on a flight to Birmingham. Her dad lives in my neighborhood. Like, no lie.
1: Wow, I love her. She's just so sweet. Okay, but back to this cheating thing. You guys got it all wrong. And Gary, you can't be on both sides of the fence.
4: What you mean?
0: Oh, he definitely both sides.
1: You're like, oh, that's cheating. Oh, that's not cheating. Oh, that's cheating. Oh, that's what? Wait a minute.
4: Well, some things are cheating and some things just not.
1: Just got that, Ricky. He's on both sides.
6: All right.
0: Both sides.
6: He only on one side.
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0: It's Katrina Walker's Miss D's Kitchen. You can't make him love you. The stage play. 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No, no, no. 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
15: So we're going to start with words that end in A-N. You yell out a word, I'll write it down. Let's see how many we can get. Go!
16: Fan!
15: Fan! There's a good one.
16: Man!
15: That's another one.
16: Lesbian.
15: Words that end in A-N. Anyone, words ending in A-N.
16: Lesbian.
15: I heard pan. Good.
16: No, Faith said lesbian.
15: All right, no big deal. Faith said lesbian. Good, we'll write that down. Just a word, not a big deal, but we'll move on. We'll get some other ones.
16: What is a lesbian, sir?
15: If you liked another girl?
16: I like Olivia. Am I a lesbian?
15: Well, if you like Olivia, you could be, sure.
16: I like Olivia.
17: I love Olivia.
18: I like Olivia, too. Am I a lesbian?
15: No, it doesn't work that way, Philip. You can never be a lesbian.
18: No fear. I want to be a lesbian.
16: Me, too.
15: We can all be lesbians. Okay, let's just move on. Let's try words that end in O-N.
16: Prostitution.
1: That was my school. Gary!

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3: All right, y'all. 6 minutes after the hour, Gary has the tea and the cool of the day. Gary, good morning.
4: Good morning, Ricky. Good morning, America. Good morning to you. It's Wednesday, a beautiful, beautiful day in the neighborhood. And here's what's happening in celebrity news, y'all. Clarissa Clarissa Guote Shields, y'all, baby. They say she had fans buzzing the other night, honey, after joking that she might be pregnant with a baby, y'all, honey, after with her boyfriend, Papoose. Now, they're saying, she said, quote, "I'm probably pregnant now." Papoose line went, honey, crazy after the fight. Shields wrote on X, while, honey, responding to a nightcap post about the couple staying disciplined throughout her training camp. Now, the playful comment came, y'all, after Shields, she stopped K. Scott in the sixth round in Atlanta, reclaiming, y'all, the WBA and WBC middleweight titles while improving her unbeaten professional record to 19-0, y'all. Isn't that nice? That, you know, and she also let me know, too, that she discussed, y'all, abstaining, y'all, from sex during camp, making her post messy, honey, for fans following the couple. And I thought they said that you can't do that. You cannot be engaged, honey, you know, when you're fighting like that, as well as I thought they said that once upon a time about football players. Is that true, too, about football players, that they can't, you know, get involved, honey, sexually with their partners until after the game?
5: That's a personal preference between each player, dog. You got to go ask the players that.
3: Yeah, you don't want to be tired when you're trying to run back a kickoff.
5: Yes, sir.
2: Not before a game. Even golf, you can't.
5: Reflexes may not be as sharp.
2: Yeah.
4: Really? Well, that's
3: you don't want to do that.
4: That's probably why so many side chicks out there then.
2: Because
4: Because if you can't do nothing with your mate, honey, before the game, the side chick can.
3: They don't want to do nothing. He don't want to get drafted. Get traded to another team because he can't perform on the field.
2: Right.
4: Oh, my Lord. Yeah, well, congratulations on
3: your performance.
4: Yeah. So, Ricky, did Clarissa, did she even hint any of that during the interview when you interviewed her recently about
3: that she could be pregnant? I don't think she's saying she's pregnant now, but I think she said she was hopeful to have kids one day.
4: Oh, really? Well, that's good, then. Congratulations to her. All right, moving on in other celebrity news, y'all. K. Michelle, oh, my God, now. I called, honey, Miss Morton, honey, Miss Shamia regarding this. She doesn't take calls after a certain time, so I'm waiting for a response. But it's being reported that K. Michelle allegedly threatened to beat baby Miss Shamia Morton during an off-camera confrontation, according to Shamia, who revealed, y'all, the mystery castmate's identity at the Real Housewives of Atlanta reunion. Now, K. Michelle hopped, honey, on her, she said, allegedly, and she was absolutely in my face and was punching her fist, baby, and was like, "I'll beat your butt," and that's not the word she used. Now, Michelle did not deny the argument became heated. At the reunion, she said that she hit the table and accused Shamia of lying. Oh, my God. Now, the fallout centers on what Shamia supposedly said about her friend's feeling toward Michelle. Now, Michelle claimed that Shamia told her several times that people are in her circle did not want her spending time with the singer. Now, Shamia disputes the version and has said the conversation happened once. So I guess that's going to probably come out this weekend on the reunion or what have you, because I hadn't seen that part yet, but I did hear that Shamia was saying that somebody wanted to fight her on the show, so we're going to find out. Y'all watch the show, don't y'all, huh?
3: My nerves bad. I can't watch it.
4: I know, Ricky. You said that. So.
6: I try to watch it. I just get so confused. There'd be so many different things going on and so many different beefs. And then the people apologize. Then they're really not sorry because then they start back up fussing again. And then they start. I get so confused. I try.
4: It's confusing.
6: Yeah.
4: It is. And we just got to pray for
3: them.
6: If you say something, mean it. Say something, just stand by.
3: Stand on it.
4: Yep.
6: On it.
4: Don't y'all say stand ten toes?
6: Ten toes down.
3: Stand on it.
6: Yeah.
4: Stand on it. All right. Speaking of standing on it, yeah. Jennifer Lopez, baby, this man is speaking out about Jennifer Lopez. He said Jennifer Lopez was the biggest diva that he has ever met. He said, this girl, honey, first of all, they said, is she still relevant? Is she? Because we haven't seen nothing from her in a while. You know,
2: she's Jenny from the block. She's always going to be relevant.
6: Always.
4: Yeah. Really? Well, they said this girl, honey, this man said, honey, his name is Garrett Davis, said this girl have too many demands. Said he did a performance with her. And some of the other girls, Shania Twain and all of them, and they said he had all the dress rooms all lined up. He said Jennifer Lopez won her dress room completely white. He said, I don't know where all the white come from. He said, that's when he asked the question, is she still relevant or not? So, but I guess she is, though. But some of y'all celebrities, honey, y'all with these dressing rooms and these,
3: Yeah, that's your home away from home. So, that's the promoter's job is to get the dressing room if they want, you know, how you want it, where you can be comfortable.
4: Ricky, mm-hmm. You ain't gonna be there that long.
3: Sometimes you have two shows, Gary. Sometimes you really want your dressing room to be nice. They'll have some Sunday school chairs in there and some fruit just throw that they done bought from the grocery store. We got to take the plastic. Sometimes you want people to put some work into make sure your space is nice and clean. Then you be having guests in there. So that's like your house. People come backstage to see you perform, you know. And so you want them to have a nice experience when they come backstage.
4: Then they say y'all be begging too much on y'all riders and stuff, honey.
3: Sometimes we'll say a brown teddy bear to make sure that they read the rider. If you see a brown teddy bear on the couch, that means they read the rider. Yeah, because you'll put something small like that, like right there in the middle, brown teddy bear. Next thing you know, you look in the dress room and let you know that the promoter read the rider. That's like, you know what I'm saying? Because you have your M&Ms, your candy, your whatever it is, weed, prostitutes, whatever.
2: Oh, wow.
3: Whatever the promoter put in there.
2: Okay.
3: You need to be there. Brad, what you have in your dressing room?
6: Oh, some of everything. I like white tablecloths. I like white candles. I like a few white roses laid around there. I like some M&Ms. I like some baked chicken. I like some, you know, some salad or some sandwiches or some fruit trays and vegetable trays. I like ginger beer. I like some Hennessy. I like some light and dark because I don't know who my guests are going to be. I like to have mixers to go with those. I have to have different drinks and selections of different things. Candy, chocolates, all kinds of whatever my favorite things are that I like to have in my dressing room before I go on stage.
4: If I was a promoter, I would give y'all water, honey.
3: In and out of your dressing room too.
6: No, that goes with it.
4: You would get water.
6: No,
4: and I say I paid you. That's all in your pay.
6: No. That's why you don't understand. See, you have to get booked to understand.
4: All right, bitch. You better let me know I got to get booked. Now that's that, bitch. Y'all know what time it is. All right.
6: I didn't even mean it like that.
4: Yeah, you meant it like that. Yeah, you meant it like that.
6: Sha-la-la.
4: Sha-la-la, that's right, baby. Sha-la-la, Brad. I'm going to get
3: booked. Oh, my God.
4: Yes, she did. The
3: You got to get booked.
4: Blue Venezia. On the high end, you say blue Venezia, and on the low end, say tan, huh? I'm waiting to get booked, honey.
3: Oh, my stomach hurts.
6: You make you a rider, Gary, you know.
4: Thank you, Brad.
3: No, don't try to clean it up. You need to cut your blessings off. You're going to hell. Don't try to clean it up. Yes, sir. Y'all give it up for Gary with the team. I got your wake-up calls, 866-9-R-I-C-K-E-Y. 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

0: Houston. Wake up, wake up, wake up. Good morning, Ricky and the gang.
1: Hey,
0: it's Leslie from Palmetto, Louisiana. We love you, we love you, we love you.
1: Love you,
0: have
1: too.
0: Have a great day.
1: Yes, ma'am.
2: This is Bernadetta calling from Fairmont, North Carolina. Wake up, wake up, wake up.
3: Kenny Jr. calling from Raleigh, North Carolina. I call and wake up my wife, Desire, and my son, Kenny III, at home. Wake up, wake up, wake up.
4: Come on. Dr. John Kelly, all the way from Houston, Texas. Wake up, wake up, wake up. Get your butt to work.

0: that Anna went to hell. All right, so Alfreda, you can go ahead and start out with some good news this morning.
1: Okay, Ricky. So a woman in Italy almost lost a lottery ticket worth over $1 million after she mistakenly threw it away. Now, apparently, the ticket scanner at the local shop said it was non-payable. So she assumed it wasn't a winner, but she didn't realize that could also mean that the prize is too large to be redeemed in the shop. Who knew that? Oh my gosh, I'm probably a millionaire and don't even know it. Okay, so this family member recognized the numbers as the one she also played and always played and let her know. But she'd already thrown the ticket out, you know, with the trash. But luckily, with the help of a local garbage man, she searched through an entire truckload of garbage.
0: Damn right.
1: And after hours of work, she recovered that ticket. The winning ticket was found miraculously still in one piece. Now, do y'all think she shared it with the garbage man?
0: Rich and stanky.
1: She had to give some of those people who helped her some money.
2: Absolutely.
0: Absolutely.
1: Right? Golly.
0: Yeah, you know, wow. The dudes like, hey, man. And they probably didn't charge them. They're just nice guys that just want to help. And see, but I'm sure she broke them all, son. I know they got by game by 25 grand.
1: I mean, why not?
0: Yeah, they have to dig through all that trash. They don't tell them, whoa, you know what being, you don't know. Yeah. Oh, just imagine nasty garbage can. How nasty some people how they. Thank you for that. That's some really good news. I'm glad you got our money. All right, Special K, what you got in bad news?
2: All right, so this is one of the worst cases of animal hoarding authorities in Florida said they have ever seen. Animal hoarding. Now, a 77-year-old mail carrier has been arrested after authorities removed how many? 92 animals from her home. Ooh. Yep, this includes 80 cats and 12 dogs. Mm. Now, people in the neighborhood who had cats disappear are wondering, did this woman take their pets? Now, investigators believe that she might have been picking up cats along her mail route. She's been a mail carrier since 1997. One woman says her cat disappeared just 2 weeks ago. Had not seen her cat in 2 weeks.
1: Oh, my God.
2: And she saw a tuxedo cat being carried out of the house that looked just like hers.
1: Wow.
2: I don't know what a tuxedo cat is, but I'm guessing it's black and white.
1: Yeah.
2: The woman is now facing animal cruelty charges, and the authorities are asking anybody who's had a pet go missing to file a report against this mail carrier.
1: What in the crazy?
0: A whole lot of cats missing.
2: A lot of
0: women working up with no cats in the house. They need to check with her.
2: Yes, sir. That's got to be traumatic.
0: Wow. Big, furry, hairy. Oh, yeah. All right. I'm just saying.
3: Oh, damn.
0: Meow, saying. Meow. Get your minds out the gutter. Stay focused on what we're talking about.
1: Meow, meow. Meow, meow, meow, meow, meow, meow, meow, meow.
0: All right, Brett, you got to wear the hell news.
3: I do. Okay, y'all. We all know that dog poop in your yard is annoying, but this is taking it way too far. A Florida man is accused of getting into a fight with his neighbors because he says their dogs kept pooping their business in his yard. Now, according to deputies, the man had already complained about it. He says he eventually picked up the poop and put it near the neighbor's driveway. Well, apparently that did not solve the problem. Things escalated into a confrontation, and now the man is facing charges including aggravated assault with a deadly weapon, simple battery, and burglary with battery, all over dog poop. Yeah. So let me ask y'all, how mad would you have to get before somebody poops turn into a full-blood neighborhood war or argument or altercation where you gonna get charged?
0: Do like Jim Carrey did on me, myself, and Irene went over there and pooped in that man's yard himself.
3: Oh, Lord.
0: Yeah. Boy, that cracked me
3: up. Then you gonna get charged.
0: That cracked me. I was crying laughing.
2: Yeah, do man. It on his driveway.
3: Isn't that like indecent exposure and all kind of other stuff?
2: I don't know nobody see you.
4: Yeah.
3: Oh, Lord.
4: But you know, that burns
3: too many cameras.
4: It burns me up when y'all let these dogs poop in people's yard. I thought y'all pick it up when they poop.
2: You're supposed to.
3: You're supposed to.
4: Yeah, because I don't like that. Yeah, I should have to put some good radiator fluid on my grass.
0: Y'all remember that's Hollywood Nights when they put that dog boo-boo in that bag and lit it and rang the doorbell? Your man come out there stomping it out. Y'all don't remember Hollywood Nights, the movie Hollywood Nights from HBO back in the day?
2: Old school trip.
0: No, yeah. Hollywood Nights and Porky's. Man, that was a funny book.
3: Set it on fire and then throw it on somebody's porch.
0: They put the dog poo in a little brown paper sack and then they'll light the paper sack and then they'll ring the doorbell.
2: That's
0: so you
2: cute.
0: Come out there and then it's lit and then you're going to come out there and stomp it out. And
3: all on your shoes. Oh, my God. That's
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0: They mix men, and of course, hit me up on the gram at J-A-H Lion Sound.
1: J-A-H Lion Sound. Appreciate you, man.
0: My pleasure, man. You don't know.
1: Yes, sir. I am Let's On the Weather.
2: Hold on, sir.
1: Oh, my God.
2: It won't reach over, though.
1: Hey, man, you coming to work?
2: You got to reach it over there to the other side, sir.
1: Reach to the other side and come to work.
2: Ain't long enough. Okay, hold on. Hey, hold on.
1: Yeah.
2: I'm trying to cut this damn door open right now.
1: Cut the door open to the job.
2: Nah, we're trying to cut the door open to my grandmama's house, son. It was so hot yesterday. You're not going to believe this, son. Charlie, when I tell you, brother, if you're not sitting down, you need to sit down, son.
1: It better be good today.
2: I'm telling you, sit down for a minute. You're not going to believe this. If you're standing up, sit down. If you stand up, sit down. Right? If you stand there, sit down, because you're not going to believe this, son. It's the most amazing thing ever, son. Y'all might need to call the news folks on this one. Call Don Lemons and all of them. And tell them they need to report this, because this ain't never happened in the history of the world.
1: Well, Tony, this better be good today. This is historical.
2: This is something unbelievable, Sheldon. It was so hot yesterday in Atlanta. Sheldon, our door melted around the corners.
1: What?
2: The door was closed real tight because my grandmom just got the air conditioner fixed, Sheldon. And she wanted to make sure the door was closed up real tight, Sheldon. And the damn door, the hotness of the sun melted the door into the side of the door, Sheldon. And we trapped.
1: So the hotness of the sun melted the door into the
2: The corners of the door where the crack in the bed.
1: Yeah, what they call
2: that?
1: The frame. Yeah, so the door is melted into the frame. I ain't never heard of that.
2: I told you it was gonna be historical. You never heard of this, son. The whole door melted, and we can't climb out the window because we got burglar bars on there. Cause we live in the hood. So I called Pancake, but we got an electric saw. We're trying to cut the corners of the door out, but you need a extension cord, cut it down, the cord ain't long enough, so you can only cut one half of it.
1: Wait a minute, what you mean?
2: We plugged it up to the wall, and then we cutting on one side of it, but you can't get the other side of it, cause the cord not long enough, so Pancake's gonna go to Dollar Tree.
1: Hold on, Jalion is an engineer. Jalion, is he lying or break down what's going on, Jalion?
0: Well, first you gotta tell me what's the material of the door, because you're probably lying. The only way it
2: made out of dough material. Ain't gonna melt. What you talking about? What the dough is? What the material the dough is? Damn dough material, ugly boy.
0: The only way you have an issue is if you have cheap wood and it get wet and then it swells or expands.
2: Nah, I got wood over here, boy. Ain't nothing but good wood over here. That's what your girl said.
3: Wow.
2: That's your girl. That's your girl about that wood over
0: here. Oh, out your mind. You must be out your mind.
2: It's a good wood over here, man.
3: Oh, gosh.
0: You must be out your mind.
1: That ain't got
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5: You can tell what kind of neighborhood you're in just by who's not working. 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That's right. Chances are, you're in a nice neighborhood. Uh-oh. That's right. Wherever women ain't working is an amazing place to live. That is where I want to live. Now, let's switch it up. 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
7: All right, 5 minutes after the hour, ladies and gentlemen. Gary had the tea and the Kahlua of the day. What up, Gary?
8: Good morning, Ricky. Good morning to you. It's Wednesday, a beautiful day in the neighborhood. And here's what's happening in celebrity news. Y'all, Ricky, I cried when I saw this story and read about it. But it's being reported, y'all. I didn't cry for the person I'm talking about. But anyway, Angel Reese, Ricky, I cried for poor Angel, y'all, because they're saying that Indiana Fever superstar Miss Caitlin Clark, y'all, faced backlash on it for laughing at Angel Reese after she missed a critical layup, honey, that would have given the Atlanta Dream the
7: what
8: win.
7: What to do?
8: 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And they said, honey, this is that. They say Clark laughing at Angel's pain in a...
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0: quarterback.
1: The defense attack. Sack that quarterback. ATTACK defense attack.
2: Woo! Woo! Girl, how you know that, girl?
1: Because, hell, I went to school with white people. Oh, I mean, I went to school with them.
3: He
0: liked that.
1: That
0: yes.
1: was our cheer, baby. That's
0: sack
1: my cheer.
0: Sack that quarterback.
1: Baby, she said, sack that quarterback, baby.
2: But black shit didn't jump in.
1: ATTACK defense attack.
2: What about introduce yourself? Come on, Gary.
1: Moving on, another celebrity news, y'all. This is a sad story, y'all. We all know, y'all, that Jordan Woods and Carl Anthony Towns recently tied the knot, and one of his friends or whatever didn't even go to the wedding. He has the audacity to explain why. Here's what Mr. Allen Houston had to say.
4: I'm so proud of him. He and George's journey. They've been through a lot, and they're overcomers. I have to take my daughter to overseas to be dropped off at college, so I wasn't able to go. But
1: how dare he?
2: What?
1: He talking about he had to take his daughter overseas to college, and he missed a wedding. You don't miss people wedding like that. I mean, that woman and that man are friends with this man. He should have gone to the wedding and let his daughter go.
5: I think daughter come first. Come on now.
0: He needed to take his daughter where she needed to go.
1: Did the daughter not know? Did they not know when the wedding was planned?
0: That don't matter.
6: Sometimes dates clash, Gary.
0: Unfortunately,
6: everybody make plans. Ain't thinking about who everybody else who's making plans, and they just make plans. And sometimes that's what causes the conflict. Sometimes people coincidentally plan on the same day, and you just can't make it.
1: I know Jordan cried. I feel so bad for her.
5: No, she didn't.
1: I'm crying inside for her.
0: That's okay.
1: You know, so, I mean, somebody wearing I didn't go to because I wasn't invited, so that was a different story.
6: Oh, my God. My
7: what
6: God.
7: What does
6: it
7: mean?
6: Gary, go on.
1: All right, that said it. Did y'all know what time it is?
0: Sha-la-la,
1: sha-la-la-la-la. Sha-la-la-la-la. Kahlua today is one of my favorite Kahlua. My Kahlua today, y'all, is Blue Venezia. On the high end, you say Blue Venezia, and on the low end, you say beautiful tan.
5: Who were you to get invited to, Gary?
6: Alfreda's and Brett.
7: Mine was a family affair.
1: Alfreda didn't have enough money to have too
7: thank
1: many people.
7: Thank you.
1: But the other person, they had lots of money, baby, and they couldn't invite me.
0: I'm not going to even say
1: nothing. Oh, okay. Oh,
0: don't live in the past.
1: Okay, leave the past behind. That's
6: she done bought you breakfast. She done made up for it, Gary.
0: Yeah.
6: She's been
0: yeah.
6: very nice.
5: She didn't want to
1: and
5: yeah, loves you.
6: Say what?
0: She's going to come to the vow renewal.
6: Yeah, see that? And she might let you be in the wedding party if you treat her nice.
1: Yeah, I could be the flower girl. I mean,
2: y'all give it up for Gary with a C. It's Wellness Wednesday. We got the one and only Dr. MJ Collier is back to answer all of your health questions. Hit us up at 866-9-R-I-C-K-E-Y. 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

0: on there. Lobster, you know, we're going to put them damn smoked turkey necks in that gumbo. What? That's good eating right there, some garlic bread.
1: Yeah, but I like
0: lobster. Lobster's gumbo just be brown, but they don't, it don't have that seafood, that New Orleans flavor, that, yes, that flavor. Yeah, I can't tell y'all the secret, or somebody will kill me. Arch,
2: I'm going to go to Copeland. I'm probably
0: going to Well, it's Wednesday. Y'all man. Get out of 866-986-9-8.
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8: All right, party people. 24 minutes after the hour, y'all. It's Wellness Wednesday. Every Wednesday on the Ricky Smiley Morning Show. We got the one and only Dr. MJ Collier is back to help you stay healthy. Dr. Collier, good morning. We happy to have you.
24: Good morning, Ricky Smiley. So glad to be here, and thank you for the opportunity to bring healthcare information to the listeners of the Ricky Smiley Morning Show. Good morning, Rock T, Special K, Gary with the T, Alfredus, and the Brat, and all staff of the Ricky Smiley Morning Show. So, Ricky, it's hot out there, man. It is hot. When the heat dome hits, protect yourself from the extreme heat. Woo. It's summertime and temperatures are rising. I was going outside this weekend. I stayed out there 5 minutes and I said, I got to go back in. It was just too hot. When you hear
8: it's like you walk inside somebody, like you just walked into somebody's mouth.
24: Or an oven. You know, it's just really, I mean, and it's dangerous, Ricky, and that's the key thing we want to talk about is temperatures are rising. When you hear the term heat dome, don't think about what you normally think about. A heat dome occurs when a strong area of high pressure traps hot air over a region, allowing temperatures to climb and stay dangerously high. So here's the important part. Extreme heat can be a serious health threat. Yeah. When temperatures soar, especially when humidity is high, your body has a harder time cooling itself. That can lead to dehydration, heat cramps, heat exhaustion, and potentially death. There have been over 70 heat-related deaths so far. And guess what, Ricky? Heat kills more people than hurricanes, floods combined. So everybody's always concerned about hurricanes, tornadoes, and heat. I mean, and those types of weather events, not knowing that when this happens, when the heat goes up, that people pass. So, and don't assume you're safe just because you're healthy. Older adults and young adults are more susceptible, but this can affect anybody. This can affect anybody. So what can you do? First, hydrate, drink water regularly, even before you feel thirsty. Second, stay cool. Spend as much time as possible in air conditioning or another cool location. If you have to be outside, and that's the problem, there are people that have to be outside. Try to avoid strenuous activity during the hottest part of the day. Third, dress for the heat. Wear lightweight clothes. This is not the time to be wearing a hoodie. So,
8: you can tell them YNs. All the YNs out there with them Nike Tech suits
24: on. It's 90 degrees outside.
8: A ceiling fan don't even help. Like you're sitting on your drunk uncle's back tooth while he's sleeping.
24: No,
8: that's how hot it is.
24: Yeah, that is how hot it is. You're just rotating heat then. So, and check on your people. Call your elderly relatives, neighbors, and friends. Make sure they have access to air conditioning, water, and a safe place to cool down. So if you don't have air conditioning, think about places like the local library. That's free. The mall is free. Or, you know, you can go to the movie theater. Some place where you can cool down, particularly during the heat of the day. Third, please check on your people as we stated. Now, listen carefully for warning signs of heat stroke, confusion, fainting, a very high body temperature, severe headache, dizziness, nausea, or your skin feels hot. Heat stroke is a medical emergency. You call 911 and start trying to cool the person down by any means necessary. That may mean dumping ice on them, put them in direct water. And also, Ricky, this is key. Don't leave a child, an older adult, a person with a disability, or a pet in a parked car. Temperatures inside the vehicle can become dangerously hot very quickly. So yesterday, my wife had my grandson, and she was going to, you know, leave him while she was running into the McDonald's or something like that. I said, no, you can't do that. You got to take him out the car seat, even if the car is running or whatever. So go through the drive-thru. But, you know, but it was a dilemma she had to think about for a second. And then, you know, of course, she did the right thing. So the heat doesn't have to look dangerous to be dangerous. And that is what we are with that. Protect yourself. Protect your family. Check on your neighbors. Stay hydrated. Stay cool. And when the heat warming comes, take it seriously. So when they tell you it's going to be a hot day, over 100 degrees, we were talking about Atlanta's temperature the last couple days has been record-breaking, 101 when I went out to my car at the end of the day, 101 temperature. That is crazy. And then places like Dallas, New York, D.C., all of them are having crazy heat domes. So we got to get out there, Ricky.
1: I just want to say that if you have kids or grandkids that you're taking somewhere, just put your purse, your keys, a shoe in the back seat, because sometimes kids can get lulled to sleep and they fall asleep and you start going on with your day, you forget they're back there.
8: Yeah,
1: put something
8: quiet.
1: Put something in the back seat that you have to retrieve before you get out. Do that every time.
24: That is great, Alfreda. That is very good. I was driving a vehicle this weekend, and when you cut the car off, it has an alarm. Ding, ding, ding. It says, check the back seat.
8: Absolutely. Mine does that.
1: Mine, too.
24: So you got one of the scare cars, too, then.
8: Yeah, because that damn van, when they be taking the adults that have to go to daycare, when they take them to the food court in the mall, they was all still because the cars ain't cooling off. You can't get your house temperature down.
1: Right.
8: It's hot. It be hot in the house. And you go, I'm thinking something wrong with the AC unit. Like, this is a different kind of heat than June and July.
1: Yeah.
8: This right here, whatever you explain, is hell.
1: Dog days of summer.
8: Yeah. But I was going to say, I almost said this. I want to get it.
1: Good at it, Ricky. Good at it.
8: All right, 8669, Ricky, let's go to the phones. You're on with Dr. Collier. Good morning.
2: Hi, my daughter has been diagnosed with acute urticaria, and nothing seems to be working. Just wanted to know if you had any suggestions as to what you could do for relief.
24: Yes, urticaria, which is hives, basically, and that means your daughter's allergy system is sensitized. So one of the things you need to do is give her probiotics. If she's old enough to eat yogurt, give her yogurt every day or take probiotic tablets. That alters the body's immune response. And then a non-sedating antihistamine, such as Claritin, Zyrtec, Allegra, or Zizol, any of them are all good, and they have to be taken on a daily basis. But once you're sensitized, things that you normally aren't even sensitive to can cause you to break out in the urticaria. And so it can be a change of temperature. It can be going from a hot car to a cool building, or from a cool building to a hot car, just walking outside to your car. Those sorts of things are change of temperature. She needs to take cool showers, not hot, steamy showers, because that hot, steamy water feels good until you step out and your skin cools. Then it'll cause an acute urticaria reaction. So yes. Now, once you're sensitized, it doesn't change in your lifetime. So you have to totally stay on top of this and figure out the things that will make you break out into the hives.
8: Okay. All right. You're on with Dr. Collier. Good morning.
12: Yes. I'd like to know, are there any other ways to lower cholesterol naturally, maybe?
24: Yes, but depending upon the number, most of the natural ways will drop your cholesterol 10, 15, maybe 20 points. The problem is your cholesterol may need to be lowered 100 points. So if you've been prescribed a prescription medication, particularly a statin class drug, then that is what I would recommend. But naturally, one of the greatest things for lowering cholesterol, and it lowers the total cholesterol, it increases the HDL, the high density lipoprotein, the good cholesterol, lowers the LDL, the bad cholesterol, the low density lipoprotein, that is omega-3 fish oil. The thing about fish oil is you have to take it at a therapeutic dose, which would be 3,000 to 4,000 milligrams per day. The most common over-the-counter doses are 500 to 1,000 milligrams. 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And that's just not, most people aren't going to do that. So my omega-3 fish oil, Lipo Omega, has 1,480 milligrams. And so you only have to take two. I take one in the morning when I brush my teeth and one at night when I brush my teeth. So it's a good natural anti-inflammatory. It also oils your joints. So you can go to the website, lipodrops.com, get Lipo Omega.
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We're taking more of your phone calls with the one and only Dr. MJ Collier. It's Wellness Wednesday. 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More of your calls up next. Freaky Smile, the morning show.

0: on the top of the hour, y'all. We got the one and only Dr. MJ Collier on with us this morning. Hit us up at 866-9-R-I-C-K-E-Y. Let's go to the phones now. Good morning.
1: Yes, I would like to ask the doctor about the lymphatic system. I've been told that you can lose weight by taking a lymphatic drain, and if that's the case, what does he recommend, or how would you do it?
2: Okay, the lymphatic system is a part of your plumbing. When as blood goes through your arteries, the arteries get smaller and smaller till you get to arterioles that are basically one cell layer thick. So all that extra fluid that's carrying around those red blood cells has to go somewhere, otherwise it would jam up the arteries. So it comes out, it oozes out across the cell membrane into what's called a lymphatic system. And when people have obstruction in that lymphatic system, that's when they get lymphedema. You've seen people with lymphedema of the arms or legs, or the entire legs, or it can be absolutely incredible. There is nothing that will drain the lymphatic system proper. That is something that is not actually true or appropriate. So, but diuretics can do it if you're retaining fluids. So a diuretic, which will take out extra fluid, which means there are diuretics that are available over the counter, but there are also some that are prescription strength that can help if you need that. But if you do lose weight that way, that is just water weight, and that's not real weight. If you want to lose real weight, go to my website, lipodrops.com, and get some lipo drops or some lipo nights, and that will get real weight off of you as you speak.
0: Man, I got a home, but I got a weight problem. Can't wait to eat.
3: 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You're on Dr. Collier.
4: Hey, Dr. Collier, I would like to know, at age 39, what can I take for these joints of mine? They are snap, cracking, and popping every day, every morning, and I need to know, what can I take?
2: Okay, well, joints popping, that's not necessarily a sign of pathology, but if you want to do something, again, omega-3 fish oil is excellent. It is the body's natural anti-inflammatory, and it helps kind of oils the joints, as well as vitamin D3 at 5,000 international units per day. And then there's an over-the-counter preparation that contains glucosamine and chondroitin. Those two components are the only thing that literally heal and repair joints. One of the brands that's available is OsteoBiflex. There are other generic versions. The good thing about the OsteoBiflex is only one tab or capsule twice daily. Some of them have you taking 4, 6, 8 capsules a day, and that's just not sustainable, not counting any other medication that you're taking. So omega-3 fish oil, vitamin D at a therapeutic dose of 5,000 international units per day, and then OsteoBiflex. Now, you know, if you get and progress to arthritis proper, there are other things that can be done, but those are the natural things, and that's what you asked about.
0: Yeah, and you can go get stretched. They got a place where you can go and they will stretch you.
5: Stretch Lab.
2: Call Ricky Smiley. That's his specialty.
0: Hey, come on, man. You better tell him. You're on with Dr. Collier. Good morning.
6: If I was told that I had adenomyosis, what preventative steps can I take other than birth control?
2: Okay, adenomyosis is a, birth control is a thing, it's a hormonal problem that aggravates and feeds adenomyosis. So the hormonal therapy is the appropriate therapy. Other than that, it becomes a surgical issue and you have to have your female organs scraped and or removed. So hormone therapy is the way to go with that. There's no real other alternatives, no natural thing you can do. It is an inflammatory problem. So again, the body's natural anti-inflammatory is vitamin D, omega-3 fish oil. These are two big hits today, Ricky. Omega-3 and vitamin D, but also turmeric, curcumin, those sorts of natural anti-inflammatories as well. But the primary therapy is the hormone, which suppresses the inflammation and stops you from growing the adenomyosis.
0: All right, Dr. Collier, let everybody know how you can be reached.
2: Okay, Ricky, you can go to and subscribe to my new TikTok channel, AskDrMJ. 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
2: All right, y'all, Rick's about the morning show. 13 minutes after the hour, y'all. Ladies and gentlemen, we got one of the most talented comedians in the United States of America, man. One of the greatest, brilliant, genius writers of our time. Member of Delta Sigma Theta Sorority, Incorporated. Graduate of the Jackson State University because she was not accepted at Alabama State University. Anyway!
3: Oh, that's what we're doing this morning.
2: Emmy Award winning. I'm sorry, Mama. Rita Brent, y'all. Come on.
4: Rita.
3: What's up, y'all? What's up?
2: All right.
3: What's up, y'all? Hope y'all having a good week. Listen, I've been stalking y'all on social media, and I've been having what they call FOMO, which is the fear of missing out. I saw y'all were on Family Feud. Ricky Brett was on Family Feud. It's like, I'm happy for y'all, but I also feel like I got left off bad and boozy, too. So this morning... This morning, I want Jesus to fix it, and we're going to do our own version of Family Feud on Fix It Jesus right now. Can we do that? Can y'all all just participate?
5: Okay. Let's go.
3: All right, let's do it. Here today.
5: Oh, my God.
3: All right, y'all. Welcome to Family Feud, the Fix It Jesus version. I'm your host, Sister Rita Brent.
2: Hey.
3: And we got the Ricky Smiley Morning Show family here, and we're ready to play. All right, y'all ready? Let's get it first.
2: Let's go.
5: Okay.
3: We surveyed 100 church folks and I need you to name the top answers on the board. Name something a black church mother keeps in her purse. Let's get it.
0: Vaseline.
2: Peppermint.
5: A hanky.
3: Okay, I'm going to say a 38 special. Survey says... all of the above. Excellent. Okay, let's keep it moving.
5: Let's go.
3: We surveyed 100 church folks. Name the top answers on the board. Who is most likely to be the pastor's side piece at church? Let's get it.
2: The secretary, the church
6: choir
2: secretary.
6: Director.
2: Choir member.
7: Yeah. Chick that sang alto. I was about to say chick that sang alto.
5: The number one usher board lady.
0: Yeah, to be holding the door.
7: They too old, Brady.
0: They old and big.
7: I'm telling you, it's the chick that sang alto. Alto.
0: Fine choir member.
5: Don't let it be said too late.
3: Oh, that's my jam, Brett. I was gonna say the organist, the man on the organ. Okay.
2: Oh my god.
3: Alright, y'all. That was number one.
0: Organ.
3: Let's keep it going. Name a gospel song that will wipe out the whole church.
0: Work it out.
2: Out of my steps.
0: Work it out.
5: Ooh.
2: Work it out.
0: I'm available to you.
3: Ooh.
7: No.
5: Jesus is Lord.
2: Jesus will be
7: I won't complain. We'll wipe a church out. Ooh. I won't complain by Paul Jones. We'll wipe a church. Yes, sir. Yes, sir.
3: Yep. That's a good one.
7: Yeah.
3: What about Never Would Have Made It?
5: I was going to say that. Right. Never Would Have Made It.
7: That'll make them cry, but that ain't going to make them shout.
2: What about Going Up a Yonder?
7: That's a funeral song.
3: Okay.
0: Yeah, they don't sing that in regular church.
5: Well, they did make it for
7: funeral. That's
5: funerals,
7: a funeral. Yeah, they turned it into a funeral song.
5: Lord Jesus.
3: All right, we're the last one. Ricky, this your category now. You got to get it.
7: Yep.
3: We surveyed 100 church folks. Name the top 5 things that make a usher mad at you and start fussing. Come on.
5: When you get up during altar call. Yep.
2: Yeah.
7: You walk in when them doors close. You walk in there and they praying. Or you touch that do not in remembrance of me table. Or you walk across that damn pulpit.
3: Not the damn pulpit.
5: Okay.
7: Can't walk across
5: out of this altar call.
7: Yeah. Oh, you can't do it.
5: Ooh, that can't do it. You can't even put your finger up on that one.
3: That's it. chewing gum. Ooh. Or I experienced this when you ask for an obituary and you're not in the family. I got shut down.
7: They had an obituary locked down with chains.
4: Don't they? You got one already. I gave you one already.
6: Yeah. One for each family.
7: But if you know, folks, the ushers always put me two obituaries to the side.
3: Always.
4: Facts.
3: Alright. Survey says it were all good answers. Alright, good job, y'all. Special K, how we do? How we do, Special K?
0: All right, for competing in Family Feud today, you win from the Dollar Tree, of course. Free gels, cherry-flavored menthol cough drops, babies coughs and soothes sore throats. Also, from Power Stick, you got a soft floral body spray. All right.
7: Yeah.
0: You got a bottle of Sunny D, tangy original orange drink. It's not orange juice, it's Sunny D.
7: How many?
0: All right, you only got one, sir. Pass it around. Enjoy.
4: Quit your thirst.
0: Hope nobody has herpes. All
4: right. Oh, my God.
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8: All right, so 25 minutes after the hour, y'all got your front page right here. Afritas, good morning.
9: Good morning, Ricky. It's Wednesday, August 19th. Here's what's going on in the news. Penn State is known for Greek life, but prosecutors say two frat houses may have been moving a little more than party favors, and it was dope. Literally. More than a dozen people are now charged in an alleged cocaine trafficking operation tied to the Delta, Epsilon, and Sigma Chi houses. Authorities say the coke was brought in from Philly and distributed on campus. 13 current and former students, plus one student's dad. They're all facing charges. Penn State says it's cooperating. Here's what's really sad is some of the pledges, they made them do it. You know, when you're a pledge, you kind of, you know, it's just, it sucks. It's awful.
8: That's just absolutely crazy.
9: Horrible.
8: Now when they play their football games, everybody's going to be checking the white lines on the field to see what it is.
9: Okay.
10: For real.
9: The Southern Poverty Law Center case is back in court today, and it's bringing one of Jasmine Crockett's viral moments back with it. Former SPLC executive Heidi Burrich is now facing federal charges tied to an alleged scheme involving millions in private donor money. But when Republicans questioned the SPLC spending earlier this year, Representative Crockett, man, she flipped that convo so well, it has gone viral again. She, you know, why police private donations, she said, while potentially using taxpayer money to compensate January 6th defendants. Listen.
11: How dare this majority sit here and try to lecture this organization about money? Now, we're not talking about taxpaying dollars as we are in that slush fund. But you're telling me the $2 billion in the same country that I'm sure some of y'all would struggle with whether or not the enslavement of black people was good or bad. But this country still hasn't thought that reparations made sense for black folk in this country. But at the same time, they've decided that people that are in organizations that are absolutely white supremacy organizations should get our tax dollars.
9: See, to be clear, many of those defendants pleaded guilty or were convicted. Hey, that wasn't funny, but our girl Rita Brent is. She's going to be in Nashville at Zany's Comedy Club tomorrow at 7, so you might want to check her out. 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
13: Tell y'all something. NFL training camp preseason is on fire right about now. So, Dallas Cowboys, New Orleans Saints, they had a joint practice together. Several fights broke out in practice. No injuries, but internet went crazy. Like, why are they fighting each other? The season ain't even started yet. Man, that's called competitiveness like that. Ain't nothing wrong with a little friendly fight in practice sometimes, because after practice, everybody going to shake hands and go to the bar and have a little old drink. Everything all good and good in the hood. So, but I love the intensity right there. Philadelphia 76ers star Tyrese Maxey shared how he invited LeBron James to join the squad in Philly.
14: So I hit him. I'm like, yo. You know, pull up. Like, I think we got a good chance. I feel like you can help us. You know, you arguably, if not the greatest of all time. So it's like, why wouldn't we want you on our team? You know what I mean? Just gave him the rundown on that. And I probably talked to him at least three or four times. And I can't wait to actually step foot and compete with him.
13: Yeah, it's going to be fun to watch, man. That's going to be fun to watch. Yes, sir. Let's go. Let's get it popping. That's my quick sports report right there. Follow me on social media at Rock T Holla. Brett got the hot spot right now.
15: Hot spot.
16: Drop it like it's hot. Drop it like it's hot.
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8: BRAT. 29 after the hour, time for the hot spot, Brat.
20: What up, Ricky? Good morning, everybody. I'm your girl, Brat Tat Tat, and this is the hot spot where we bring you music, movies, and more. So let's get on off into it. So could Meg Thee Stallion and Sasha Obama be possible besties? Well, on a recent podcast of Michelle Obama's IMO podcast, Mrs. Obama did tell Meg that she reminded her of her daughter, Sasha. And Meg also reminisced on the time that her and Sasha hung out in Martha's Vineyard. Check this out.
3: remind me of Sasha, my youngest. Yeah.
4: I love that.
3: Yeah, yeah. You and Sasha have similar sass levels, you know.
5: I feel like I hung out with Sasha after my Saturday Night Live performance.
3: Oh,
5: and
3: my
5: I was
3: God.
5: Like, hello.
3: Because they just show up.
5: They're the Secret Service. Get my girl.
3: It's like, oh, excuse us.
5: Yeah, you but just I definitely here? Wrapped her around and about, made my security be all around. I was like, hold on, y'all. We got the president. Daughter in here.
3: And she just is all up in it.
5: But yes.
3: There's, it's, your energy is just, it just is so familiar. It's,
5: yay. I love that. I feel the same way.
3: It's like family.
5: You know?
4: Oh, okay, let's find out about Sasha, though.
3: Okay.
10: She's saying Sasha Sassy. Off the chain.
20: She a hot girl. A hot girl summer. Well, according to reports, they were looking like besties, so this would be really cool because it's good to be around people that have good spirits and they connect with yours and the chemistry is good. It's always good to kind of keep those close to you because you never know when you're going to run into some negativity, and it's good if you have your circle of good, humble, amazing people with great chemistry around you.
10: Sasha off the chain.
20: Shut
10: No, if you got more than one daughter, one of them going to be off the chain.
20: Man.
10: A little bit. That's not necessarily a bad thing.
20: Like
10: she might be outgoing.
20: She's a young
10: outgoing.
20: Girl and like to have fun. And I'm sure she loved Meg.
8: Be
20: so.
8: That one child is going to try everybody.
10: Oh, yeah. I'm telling you now.
20: All right, y'all. Moving on. Today marks day 3 of the Keefe D. Davis murder trial. Dwayne Keefe D. The first 2 days brought emotional testimony and tense moments in the courtroom. Keefe D. is on trial for allegedly orchestrating the 1996 drive-by shooting that killed Pac. Prosecutors say Keefe D. organized the attack as an act of revenge after Pac and his crew were involved in a fight with his nephew. So things got pretty emotional yesterday when jurors were shown graphic autopsy photos of Tupac's injuries. Some of Tupac's families, they even left the courtroom before the photos were shown. There was also some major tension on the witness stand. James McDonald's, a former associate of Suge Knight, was subpoenaed to testify, but made it clear he did not want to help prosecutors implicate Keefe D and said, "You better treat me as a hostile witness." Wow. Former Death Row Security Chief Reggie also testified and denied having anything to do with Tupac's murder. The prosecution is expected to cover all 200 witnesses as this trial continues. So if Keefe D is convicted, he could face up to life in prison. Has anybody kind of been keeping up?
4: Just not after you.
20: I haven't either. Well, I keep y'all posted as much as I can because I don't know. I don't know. I want to know who killed Biggie. You know what I'm saying? So
8: absolutely.
20: Hopefully if they figure this out, we can go into that and figure that out because it's just not fair how we lose our loved ones to violence and stupid stuff and nobody is getting accountability for it. All right, y'all, we're going to wrap up the hot spot on that note. But for more information on these stories and more, you go to RickySmileyMorningShow.com. 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Coming up next, y'all, we got the White Stone with that praise mixdown. 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
1: 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As soon as the Buss Family Trust released a statement on Monday announcing the sale of their remaining 17.8% share in the Lakers, Jeannie Buss fired back. Through her lawyer, Buss is contending that a court ruled in 2017 that no sale could be effectuated without approval by the co-trustees, i.e. Jeannie, Janie, and Joey Buss. Jeannie's five other siblings are standing strong in their plans to sell, issuing a second statement on Tuesday that said, quote, "The Los Angeles Lakers have never been just a basketball team. They've been one of the greatest privileges of our lives. Johnny, Jimmy, Janie, Joey, and Jesse have made the decision to sell the family's remaining stake, and we remain united in that decision. We intend to move forward and through the appropriate process." And Jeannie was the lone sibling who did not sell the team Monday, and multiple sources told ESPN that she did not respond to the family vote on whether to sell the team. For more on this and other top stories of the day, tune into The Daily Play with Joy Taylor at UrbanOnePodcast.com or wherever you get your podcasts.

0: 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On Gem Drops, I cut relationship truths with precision and give you clarity in under 60 seconds. 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Ooh, let's talk about this. Some of us heard, "I'm not ready." And instead of respecting the boundary, you treated it like a dare. You tried harder. You got creative. You stuck around hoping your consistency would change his capacity. Let me say it again. You stuck around hoping your consistency would change his capacity. But here's the truth. Love isn't supposed to feel like a campaign. You can't love someone into readiness. And staying after they've told you the truth only leads to self-inflicted wounds. Believe what people say the first time, then act like you believe it. Now let me see you shine. There you go. Don't stop on one gem. 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

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Rob G, the General, in for the sweet talker, Candy Eastman. Coming up, I got a song from an artist who was at the airport having a beer when they found out that their song went number one. Got that artist on the way for you in 10 minutes. 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

0: Olivia Dean, Man I Need on Magic 102.1, where R&B lives. That song was released August 15th of 2025. It went number one on October 3rd of the same year. Didn't take long. She describes what that feeling was like and where she was when it all happened.
1: I was in America about to go on the Sabrina Carpenter tour, and I think I was in the airport and we were having a pint and we said cheers. It was very surreal. I think the album went number one at the same time, and I was just like, either of these things happening separately would be crazy, and felt like a very big life moment.
0: Olivia Dean describing what it's like to go number one and where she was. Having a beer is not a bad thing. Look, coming up, I'll tell you how you can win some Jill Scott tickets. Do that right after you hear some Rough Ends. Stay there. It's Magic 102.1 where R&B lives.
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0: I'm doing good. How are you doing?
1: I'm doing good. I can't complain. It's detergent D.
0: Look, D, we ain't got to do this little 1-2 step with one another. You're not calling up here to hear my sweet voice. You want to know how you can win Jill Scott tickets. Well, coming up at 11 o'clock in the Candy Happy Hour mix, list all the songs and all the artists. And then when you hear Daddy's Home by Usher, be caller number 9 at 713-621-1021. And you can get hooked up with the Jill Scott To Whom This May Concern tour happening Monday, August 31st at the Smart Financial Center. 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

0: All right, y'all don't pay me to sing. It's Rob G, the General Input of Sweet Talk of Candy Eastman, and I want to remind you that the One Voyage Cruise, right now you can book your cabin for $1,900 a person, and here's a little insider traveler hack. 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You'll be able to see this guy, Dave Hollister, on said cruise. And I know how much you love some Dave Hollister, Tanya.
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1: Ooh.
0: Take a deep breath.
1: Okay. Oh, my gosh.
0: Hey, Illy Jilly from Philly will do that to you. What I need you to do is listen out to the Candy Crush battle coming up at 11 o'clock. Write down all the songs in the battle. And then when you hear Usher's Daddy's Home, be calling number 973-621-1021. Good luck to you. Right now, some Tim's, what you need on Magic 102.1 where R&B lives.

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0: 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Don't forget, baby, we've got some Jill Scott tickets for you today.
1: And what are we listening for again?
0: You're going to write down all the songs in the Candy Crush battle that's about to happen at 11 o'clock. And then once you hear Usher's Daddy's Home, be caller number 9 at 713-621-1021. All right?
1: Oh, okay.
0: That's simple enough, right?
1: All right. Thank you.
0: You are very welcome. The Candy Crush battle is on the way. Get your pen and paper ready or smartphone or maybe you got a strong memory. I don't know. 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
0: I don't need you to be indecisive. What I do need for you to do, though, is write down all the songs in the Candy Crush battle in order to win these Jill Scott tickets. When you hear Usher's Daddy's Home, be calling number 10, 713-621-1021 after you got all the songs in the playlist. 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

0: Mace, with a little help from the ladies on Total, Tell Me What You Want on Magic 102.1, where R&B lives. 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
1: No, seriously?
0: Yeah, I need you to be decisive. Or, if you're not going to be decisive, at least be writing all the songs down in the Candy Crush battle so you can win these Jill Scott tickets. Right now, let's get in a little When Boy Meets Girl on Magic 102.1, where R&B lives.

0: 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We are inside the Candy Crush battle. 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One feature that they did was incredible and became an instant hip hop classic. What do you remember about making this incredible song?
1: I remember everything about that night. Yeah. It was at the Hit Factory and Big was sitting in his black chair, you know, and he was rocking back and forth and he was in, dude had the music up. He sat there, he ain't had no pen, he ain't have no paper. He was like, I got it.
0: Do you know what that song is? If you don't, I got it coming up for you in 6 minutes inside the Candy Crush battle. 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

0: Total Can't You See on Magic 102.1, where R&B lives. Your man Rob G, the General. Kima, Keisha, Pam, what do you remember about making that song?
1: I remember everything about that night. Yeah.
2: It was at the Hit Factory, and Big was sitting in his black chair, you know, and he was rocking back and forth, and he was in, dude had the music up, he sat there, he ain't have no pen, he ain't have no paper, he was like, I got it. Next thing you know, he went in, give me all the chicken heads from Pasadena too, it was on and popping. So it was just like, you know, everybody was just going in, like, oh! So it was just like, it was amazing. We still remember that night.
3: He did it in one take?
2: Very busy. Oh, yes. Oh, yes.
3: What?
4: One take. Then another take for Ad-Libs, and it was a wrap.
0: That's also a wrap for the Candy Crush battle. Hope you wrote down all the songs. When you hear Usher's Daddy's Home, be calling number 9 at 713-621-1021, and you could win some Jill Scott, to whom this may concern, tour tickets, happening Monday, August 31st at the Smart Financial Center. Good luck. 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

0: Make sure I got the right number to call in for the tickets, man.
1: Okay, bro. You good. You good.
0: My God, appreciate you, man.
1: I should have said, hey, Ray's Barbecue.
0: I said I was. How much for one rib? Man, my name is Rick West, man. Can you play a song for me, maybe, before you get out of here today?
1: What you want to hear, Rick?
0: Whatever your favorite song is, my brother. I'm going to do it like that today.
1: Oh, man, you going to flip it on your boy? Man, that's some real pimp stuff right there, bro. I see how the ladies probably love you, playboy.
0: You have a good one. Bless
1: you. All right, man. You too. It's Magic 102.1 where R&B lives. Coming up in the Candy Happy Hour mix, we're going to be celebrating the birthday of one Jose Antonio Cartagena, a.k.a. Fat Joe. And you'll find out why he said this about his royal badness, a.k.a. the purple one.
2: I don't think black people could claim Prince.
1: Whoa, whoa, what? He'll explain himself coming up inside the mix at 12 o'clock. Stay there. 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
2: 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As soon as the Buss Family Trust released a statement on Monday announcing the sale of their remaining 17.8% share in the Lakers, Jeannie Buss fired back. Through her lawyer, Buss is contending that a court ruled in 2017 that no sale could be effectuated without approval by the co-trustees, i.e. Jeannie, Janie, and Joey Buss. Jeannie's five other siblings are standing strong in their plans to sell, issuing a second statement on Tuesday that said, quote, "The Los Angeles Lakers have never been just a basketball team. They've been one of the greatest privileges of our lives. Johnny, Jimmy, Janie, Joey, and Jesse have made the decision to sell their family's remaining stake, and we remain united in that decision. We intend to move forward and through the appropriate process." And Jeannie was the lone sibling who did not sell the team Monday, and multiple sources told ESPN that she did not respond to the family vote on whether to sell the team. For more on this and other top stories of the day, tune into The Daily Play with Joy Taylor at UrbanOnePodcast.com or wherever you get your podcasts.
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0: 101.1 where R&B lives. Rob G the General holding it down for Candy Eastman inside the Candy Happy Hour mix. And celebrating his 56th birthday today is Jose Antonio Cartagena, a.k.a. Fat Joe. Joe, what do you say to the people who think that 56 might be a little too old to be rapping?
1: I don't know, because I still feel young, man. I feel young. I feel like I'm at my prime. I feel like I'm better than ever. So it's actually weird to me because, you know, all that time has shot. I don't know what happened, man. I blinked.
2: Where'd the time go?
1: Time just be like flying, man. And it don't feel like that when you're going through a whole day. You're like, oh, man, this is the longest day on earth.
2: Right.
1: But before you blink, 5, 10, 15 years go by before you know it. They like, yo, what's up, OG? You like, oh, gee.
2: When I hit that step.
1: Yeah.
0: Now, I know you're a huge Prince fan. What was it about Prince that drew you in?
1: He wasn't a color. I don't think black people could claim Prince. I think he's straight up purple. That's it. He's purple.
2: That's it.
1: The white people love Prince like he white. Spanish people, everybody. Like, it's a special kind of thing with that Prince thing right there. Like, he touched all people, man.
2: What's your favorite Prince song?
1: Man, my thing would be Pop Life.
0: Well, you know what? Since it's your birthday, bro, I'm going to go ahead and rock that for you, all right?
1: Let's do it.
2: Appreciate you, man. Fat Joe, thanks, dog. Man, thank you, man.
1: Peace.

0: Ah, somebody heard that Daddy's Home by Usher. Okay, you got all the songs in the Candy Crush playlist?
1: I do.
0: Give it to me.
1: All right, I got No One Else featuring Brett, Kissing You, What You Want, When Boy Meets Girl, What About Us, and Can't You See.
0: Man, you ran that down real quick like you knew what you was doing. Well,
1: a little bit.
0: Well, I'm going to give you a little bit of tickets, man. You just won a pair of tickets to the Jill Scott, To Whom This May Concern tour happening Monday, August 31st at the Smart Financial Center in Sugar Land, Texas. Hope you have a good time there, all right?
1: Thank you so much.
0: Who you going to roll with?
1: I'm going to take my husband.
0: That's a good choice.
1: Yeah. This,
0: Jill Scott's not a good night for a side piece. You know what I'm saying?
1: Not at all.
0: Not at all. He can stay home. You know, he can come out when Trick Daddy comes to town. Anyway, tell everybody your station. I don't know why I gave Trick Daddy a slug. Hey, we got more of the Candy Happy Hour Mix coming up with the hip-hop and R&B superstar who would have celebrated his 57th birthday. Got that artist on the way for you next. Just tell everybody your station.
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10: 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I'm talking to you. 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

0: 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Two taps later, Claire says nope to the charge and Wells Fargo is on the case. 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

0: 21 Questions, 50 Cent featuring Nate Dogg. Smash 102.1, where R&B lived. Today would have been the 57th birthday of one Nathaniel Hill, a.k.a. Nate Dogg. How did he get on the track with Warren G to create the hip-hop classic Regulate? Warren G explains.
1: I called Nate. I said, Nate, I got one. I think it's a really good record. I said, come over, come put your verse on there. Let's go do a back and forth like Snoop and Dre did with G-Thang. So Nate came over and I played the beat, have his Hennessy and she'd just sit there. So let's do 4 and 4. So freestyle.
0: Yeah.
1: I straight came off on a freestyle on there. I said,

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0: Rob G, the General, reminding you to join us as we walk for honor at the 9/11 Heroes Run, happening Saturday, September 12th in downtown Houston at City Hall. 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
1: Yeah, ladies, I know you're tired of the same old thing. 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It's so cold, but I'm here to tell you, I got a strategy. We got to heat it up. 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

0: Smash 102.1 where R&B lives, your man Rob G the General. I know y'all are not going to like me for this, but Jamie Foxx, much like me, a huge Dallas Cowboy fan. Matter of fact, he's out there at Cowboys training camp.
1: This is Jamie Foxx. First of all, make you understand something. I'm from Terrell, Texas, baby. Always Dallas. Been Dallas. They just hired me as a coach for all after parties. After parties. I'm coaching all after parties, so that's what we're going to do. But we out here in Oxnard. You see what it is. It's going down, baby. Cowboy Nation, baby. Cowboys Nation. This year, we get it done. Everybody, bow down.
0: Y'all heard it straight from the Oscar winner, Jamie Foxx himself. Put your money on the Cowboys. 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

0: 102.1 Where R&B Lives, a song written by Kenneth Babyface Edmonds, who you will see at Magic Under the Stars happening Saturday, October 24th at Cynthia Woods Mitchell Pavilion. Oh, Keisha Cole will be there as well. 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And if you'd like to purchase those tickets right now, text STARS to 71007 and we'll send you a link to purchase. Coming up, I've got one of the greatest songs in R&B history. You know it, your mama know it, your kids know it, your grandparents know it. It's got line dances to it. It's been remade. It's been sampled. And I doubt you could attend any family reunion or cookout without this song being played. And yet, the person who made the song can't remember what caused them to write it.
1: Oh, my goodness.
0: I got that song coming up after some Groove Theory. Tell me. Stay there. It's Magic 102.1 where R&B lives.
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0: Andy Eastman. This song has been named one of the top five R&B songs of all time by Essence Magazine. But more importantly, it's number one in our hearts at the family reunion and the cookouts. This beloved song about a breakup is a staple in our heart. And yet Frankie Beverly did not remember what caused them to write this song.
1: You know, that song, I remember writing it, but I don't remember what motivated that.
0: Were you shocked at how people responded to the song?
1: I think I was shocked how that song took off. I mean, I liked the song, but I was blown away about how the people liked it.

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How do you get those tickets? I'll tell you about it. What's the Daily Dilemma about? 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We'll get into it on Magic 102.1.

0: I'm the Mad Hatter, and yes, I have Jill Scott tickets for you when you play Mad Black Trivia today. She is here for the To Whom This May Concern tour, Monday, August 31st at the Smart Financial Center, right there in the good land of sugar. And all you have to do, again, is play Mad Black Trivia. Correctly answer 5 Black History questions, 60 seconds. I give you 4 multiple choice, and we'll start playing that about 4:08. Maybe start calling a little bit before 4 o'clock to get in there, okay? But we'll do that at 4:08. Daily Dilemma today, I want to deal with something this comedian actress by the name of Takara Williams said on Club Shay Shay. She said everybody has a list of what they want in a relationship. But this one question that she asked got a lot of people on social media heated. Let me let you hear the exchange between Miss Williams and Mr. Shay Shay.
1: A lot of women think that them making six figures dismisses so many other aspects of being a woman. And it doesn't. Men who make a certain amount of money have access to certain women. And are you the woman that he normally has access to? And if you're not, he don't even see you coming. I want a top earning figure man. I want a man that look like this and look like this. But is that man checking for you? And a lot of times they're not checking for you.
2: Let's just say there's 3 million people mm-hmm. that are over 6 foot tall, mm-hmm. that make six figures, mm-hmm. that's well educated, mm-hmm. that likes to travel.
1: And you got to put it down in the bedroom. They want that too.
2: They want that.
1: You got to be fit. They want you fit. They don't even be fit, but I need you to be fit.
2: All that you want, does he want you?
1: And that's all I say to women.
2: So what difference what you want if that's not what's looking
1: Thank
2: for you?
1: Thank you. There's nothing wrong with an average man who makes average money. Social media has created this unrealistic expectation of what lifestyles are supposed to be. I want my lifestyle to be like this, and I want to be able to travel at least every other month. I want to go on a trip. That's not going to happen. You got to find a man that want to go with you somewhere. There's a lifestyle that you can create together that is comfortable, but y'all want these unrealistic lifestyles because you are on social media following the guidelines of what you think things should be. Mm-hmm. And that's for them.
2: Yes.
1: There are some really good men out there who get passed by because all the women are searching for the same man. We all trying to get the same 10% of men. And there are men out there who are good men, who are going to treat you good, who are going to be nice to you. And even in some cases, some women would rather the man who makes six figures and be, we talk about the high earning six figures. Some women would rather be with that and be women number 5 than be with a man where they could be number 1. And you might not get a Chanel bag every 6 months.
2: But I ain't going to be, nobody going to see me though.
1: First of all, is you worth looking at?
0: All right. Anyway, they were talking about your dating standards. Are they basically too high? 6 foot man, 6-figure salary. Is that really what? And we got that picture that we always hear that this is what all women are looking for. And I'm sure all women are not looking for that. But I got some stats in front of you just in case you are. Stats say that the average fella is about 5'9" tall. As a relate, and I'm looking on a broad base. They said roughly 17% of non-Hispanic white men and about 16% of non-Hispanic black men reach about 6 feet tall. If you want to just dig into it, I can dig further, but I won't. Now, the six-figure component. The Census Bureau reported that full-time, year-round working men had a median earning of about $71,000 in 2024. So that 6 foot, six-figure guy you're looking for may not be around. So the question she was asking is your dream man actually checking for you? And I think that's a pretty fair question. And I didn't, you know, a lot of people had a lot to say about what she had to say, but does she have a actual point of what she was saying? That's all I'm saying. Does she have a point? Or is she way off base? And I want to hear from all, not just the ladies. This is for the fellas too. You know, are dating standards too high for everybody? All right. 6 feet, 6-figure. Is that just a dream? 713-621-1021. Let's talk about that. That's our daily dilemma today on Magic 102.1.
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0: 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Takara Williams went on Club Shay Shay asking this question.
1: I want a top earning figure man. I want a man that look like this and look like this. But is that man checking for you? And a lot of times they're not checking for you.
0: Ooh wee, what you say to that, baby girl?
2: Like, what's the problem? Where's the lie?
0: She said, where's the lie?
2: Where's the lie? There were no lies told.
0: We'll talk about this some more coming up at 2:48 on Magic 102.1. Victoria Monet.

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0: you? Did you agree with her remarks or did you disagree?
1: Like, what's the problem? Where's the lie?
0: She said, where's the lie?
1: Where's the lie? There were no lies told.
0: So most women are not being realistic. Is that what you're telling me?
1: I just feel like, who is checking for you? And the expectation of, well, he needs to do this, he needs to do that. Honey, but what are you doing? And if you're not doing those things, then that's an unrealistic expectation. And so I'm just kind of like, well, where's the lie?
0: Laughing.
1: You know? Yeah, date according to who wants you and who you want. But if you don't want you, that's okay. That's okay. But my man makes, he's not 6 feet, but he makes six figures.
0: Sometimes you got to choose one or the other. I got you, girl.
1: Hey, yeah. And if you travel too much, you won't have six figures. So there's that.
0: I appreciate it. Thank you.
1: Take care. Bye.
0: Everybody has a list of what they want in a relationship. This one comedian, Takara Williams, said, hey, men that are 6 feet earning six figures, maybe that man ain't checking for you, boo-boo. Your thoughts, 713-621-1021. We'll talk about it more at 308 on Magic 102.1.
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1: 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Takara Williams went on Club Shay Shay asking this question.
2: I want a top earning figure man. I want a man that look like this and look like this. But is that man checking for you? And a lot of times they're not checking for you.
1: You agree or you disagree with her comment?
3: Me, myself, personally, as long as you got a job and you can make me happy and make me smile and make me laugh, I'm satisfied. I don't need 6 feet and just tall, dark, and handsome. Just make me smile. Just make me happy.
1: Some people need that 6 figures and that 6 feet tall instead, though, baby girl. You say what at 713-621-1021. I see you calling right now. Coco Jones on Magic 102.1.

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0: Dean with Man I Need on Magic 102.1. And everybody has a list of what they want in a relationship. Comedian, actress Takara Williams was on Club Shay Shay. She dropped this bombshell on people and has social media talking.
1: A lot of women think that them making six figures dismisses so many other aspects of being a woman. And it doesn't. Men who make a certain amount of money have access to certain women. And are you the woman that he normally has access to? And if you're not, he don't even see you coming. I want a top earning figure man. I want a man that look like this and look like this. But is that man checking for you? And a lot of times they're not checking for you.
2: Let's just say there's three million people that are over 6 foot tall, that make six figures, that's well educated, that likes to travel.
1: And you got
2: to
1: put it down in the bedroom. They want that too.
2: They want that.
1: You got to be fit. They want you fit. They don't even be fit, but I need you to be fit.
2: All that you want, does he want you?
1: There's nothing wrong with an average man who makes average money. Social media has created this unrealistic expectation of what lifestyles are supposed to be. Y'all want these unrealistic lifestyles because you are on social media following the guidelines of what you think things should be. And that's for them.
2: Yes.
1: There are some really good men out there who get passed by because all the women are searching for the same man. We all trying to get the same 10% of men. And there are men out there who are good men, who are going to treat you good, who are going to be nice to you. And even in some cases, some women would rather the man who makes six figures and be, we talk about the high earning six figures. Some women would rather be with that and be women number five than be with a man where they could be number one. And you might not get a Chanel bag every 6 months.
2: But I ain't going to be, nobody going to see me though.
1: First of all, is you worth looking at?
0: Mr. Carl Williams is a comedian, so she had to get that part out there. But is she on to something? She says, women all want men that are 6 feet earning six figures. But is that man checking for you? You want to say what on this one?
3: I'm not sure if you're familiar with Darwin McPherson. I just started listening to him on social media, and it sounds like men and women have the same problem with unrealistic expectations, because it very well could be, we could put this on men's chest too. Just like men, women want people that don't want them. Not all of them, but some of them. So I just wanted to put that out there and as food for thought.
0: I see what the brother's trying to say. He said this works both ways. Men can have high expectations, and some of these ladies, they have high expectations too. It's Magic 102.1. You want to say what?
4: You should have said your standards high, but what a person makes or the job they do doesn't define who the person is. And you got people making six figures, that's bad people. And there's people who ain't making nothing, that's good people. But what I do notice is that people who have a certain income range normally hang around that same income range. And sometimes they go places where the people that's not making that kind of income don't normally go. So you've got to look at who this person is and where they are and what exactly they're trying to do. You know, it's not bad to sit your standards high, but sometimes you just doesn't have access to the people that you want to be with based on your income level.
0: Appreciate that. Here's more food for thought. The CDC said the average American man is about 5'9". That means roughly 15% of adult men in this country were 6 feet or taller. And the Census Bureau reported that full-time year-round working men had a median earning of $71,000, and that was in 2024. So did Ms. Williams have a point?
1: Men who make a certain amount of money have access to certain women. And are you the woman that he normally has access to? And if you're not, he don't even see you coming. I want a top earning figure man. I want a man that look like this and look like this. But is that man checking for you? And a lot of times they're not checking for you.
0: Do you agree or disagree? 713-621-1021. That is our Daily Dilemma today on Magic 102.1.
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10: 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Dark times is when the doctor is telling you that you'll never be the same again. Those are dark times. When you think about it, you really don't even want to live, because you're not gonna be the same. You're not gonna be who you used to be. Those are dark times. When your wife is looking at you, you gotta question it, like, are you gonna be there for me? What you gonna do? I'm talking to you. Answer the question.

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0: Today's Dilemma on Magic 102.1, comedian Takara Williams had this to say and asked this question.
1: Men who make a certain amount of money have access to certain women. And are you the woman that he normally has access to? And if you're not, he don't even see you coming. I want a top earning figure man. I want a man that look like this and look like this. But is that man checking for you? And a lot of times they're not checking for you.
0: We'll talk about that some more at 3:48. But right now, Reliance Magic Under the Stars performing artist Babyface. When can I see you again on Magic 102.1?

0: Lucky Day has a new one right there. It's called Nowhere Fast on Magic 102.1. 526 today. I'm dropping jewels on you for Work Life Wednesday. Five reasons your toxic boss hates your guts. 526, gotta wait till then. My daily dilemma today, comedian Takara Williams was on Club Shay Shay and had this to say about 6 foot, six figure men.
1: A lot of women think that them making six figures dismisses so many other aspects of being a woman. And it doesn't. Men who make a certain amount of money have access to certain women. And are you the woman that he normally has access to? And if you're not, he don't even see you coming. I want a top earning figure man. I want a man that look like this and look like this. But is that man checking for you? And a lot of times they're not checking for you.
2: Let's just say there's 3 million people. Mm-hmm. That are over 6 foot tall, mm-hmm. that make six figures, mm-hmm. that's well educated, mm-hmm. that likes to travel.
1: And you gotta put it down in the bedroom. They want that too.
2: They want that.
1: You gotta be fit. They want you fit. They don't even be fit, but I need you to be fit.
2: All that you want, does he want you?
1: And that's all I say to women.
2: So what difference what you want if that's not what's looking
1: Thank
2: for
1: you? Thank you. There's nothing wrong with an average man who makes average money. Social media has created this unrealistic expectation of what lifestyles are supposed to be. I want my lifestyle to be like this, and I want to be able to travel at least every other month. I want to go on a trip. That's not going to happen. You got to find a man that want to go with you somewhere. There's a lifestyle that you can create together that is comfortable, but y'all want these unrealistic lifestyles because you are on social media following the guy guidelines of what you think things should be. Mm-hmm. And that's for them.
2: Yes.
1: There are some really good men out there who get passed by because all the women are searching for the same man. We all trying to get the same 10% of men. And there are men out there who are good men, who are going to treat you good, who are going to be nice to you. And even in some cases,

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1: 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Yeah! 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

0: 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Hello.
1: Hey, I'm trying to win the Jill Scott ticket.
0: You trying to play Mad Black Trivia then. Correctly answer 5 Black History questions. 60 seconds on the clock for multiple choice. When you ready to play, let me know you're ready to roll.
1: Wait a minute.
0: You said you was ready to play. Now you said you ain't. What is it? We ready to play or not? We ready. What's the deal?
1: Okay, we ready.
0: You sure? Mad Black Trivia. It's the game. I play 408 every day. You sure?
1: Okay. I'm ready.
0: Oh, Lord. It's going to be a tough one right here. I already know.
1: Yeah.
0: Anyway, no, it's not going to be tough. You're going to get this and win these Jill Scott tickets. Let's be positive. Let's go. Let's go, team. Let's go. Let's go.
1: Let's go.
0: All right. Here we go. What was Emancipation Avenue in Houston's Third Ward previously known as before 2017? Freedom Avenue, Juneteenth Boulevard, Liberty Street, or Dowling Street?
1: Dowling Street?
0: That's correct. Which Houston dance associated with Archie Bell and the Drells' 1968 hit involves moving feet and right to the left drums and bass? The Tighten Up, the Swing, the Hustle, the Charleston?
1: The Tighten Up?
0: Yeah. Which actor was expelled from Morehouse in 1969 for a campus protest that held board members hostage? Denzel Washington, Morgan Freeman, Samuel Jackson, or Lawrence Fishburne?
1: Lawrence Fishburne?
0: Try again. Denzel, Morgan, or Samuel?
1: Denzel.
0: Try again. Morgan Freeman or Samuel Jackson?
1: Samuel Jackson.
0: There you go. Which two hip-hop acts were inducted into the Rock and Roll Hall of Fame in 2025? Salt-N-Pepa and Outkast, Run DMC and N.W.A., Public Enemy and Tribe Called Quest, or The Roots and De La Soul?
1: The Roots and De La Soul?
0: No. Salt-N-Pepa, Outkast, Run DMC, N.W.A., Public Enemy, Tribe Called Quest.
1: Outkast and...
0: Salt-N-Pepa. Oh, that actually would have been correct. Man, come on.
1: I'm sorry.
0: No, don't be sorry. I think you play very, very well under the circumstances. That's all right.
1: Thank you.
0: I appreciate you. Take care, okay?
1: You too. Bye-bye.
0: Bye-bye. Mad Black Trivia time. Jill Scott tickets on the line. 713-6.

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Yeah, yeah.

0: Jaheim with Keisha Cole. The song's called I've Changed on Magic 102.1. She'll probably end up singing that one at Reliance Magic Under the Stars on Saturday, October 24th. Cynthia Woods and Mitchell Pavilion. You know Babyface going to be there too, right? You better get your tickets right now. What you waiting on? I know how you can get that link for your purchase too. Text STARS, STARS to 71007. I will see you at the show. But right now, you ready to play Mad Black Trivia for some of these Jill Scott tickets?
1: Man, I'm ready.
0: All right, I like to hear that. Correct answer, 5 Black History questions, 60 seconds on the clock. I give you 4 multiple choice. If you know it, blurt it out. If not, pass. Next one could be easier. You said you're ready, right?
1: I'm ready.
0: Let's do it. Which actor was expelled from Morehouse in 1969 for a campus protest that held board members hostage? Denzel Washington, Morgan Freeman, Samuel L. Jackson, Lawrence Fishburne.
1: Morgan Freeman.
0: Try again. Denzel Washington, Samuel L. Jackson, Lawrence Fishburne.
1: Lawrence Fishburne.
0: Try again. Morgan Freeman, Samuel L. Jackson.
1: Samuel Jackson.
0: There you go. Which two hip-hop acts were inducted into the Rock and Roll Hall of Fame in 2025? Salt and Pepper and Outkast, Run DMC, NWA, Public Enemy, A Tribe Called Quest, The Roots, and De La Soul.
1: The first one.
0: Salt and Pepper and Outkast, correct. Which singer was nicknamed the Princess of Hip-Hop Soul by critics? Mary J. Blige, Keisha Cole, Ashanti, Fantasia.
1: Ashanti.
0: Try again. Mary J. Blige, Keisha Cole, Fantasia.
1: Keisha Cole.
0: There you go. Which Houston rapper broke the long drought of rap songs on the Billboard Hot 100 chart top 40 in 2025? Travis Scott, Megan Thee Stallion, Slim Thug, Zero.
1: Ooh, Megan Thee Stallion.
0: That's correct, but we out of time now, brother.
1: Man,
0: I thought you had this one too, man. I was being very lenient on a brother. Come on, man.
1: I appreciate it.
0: Thank you, big dog. Take
1: all
0: care,
1: right,
0: man.
1: Have a good one,
0: man. You too, bro. Mad Black Trivia, Jill Scott tickets on the line, 713-621-1021. Let's play on Magic 102.1.
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14: 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Eyes on the road. Here's a look at Houston traffic on Magic 102.1.
15: Outbound on the Katy at Silber, there's an accident involving a truck that lost its cargo. Two lanes to the right are blocked. This is affecting drivers coming from 290. That direct connector is backed up to Mangum. There is close to a 30-minute delay. Also, the northbound side of the West Loop is backed up as well due to that ramp. Now back to the Matt Hatta Show on Magic 102.1, where R&B lives.
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0: Bad Black Trivia time on Magic 102.1. You know the deal. Correct answer, 5 Black History questions, 60 seconds on the clock. I give you 4 multiple choice. If you know it, blurt it out. If not, pass. The next one could be easier. And you said you're ready.
1: I'm ready.
0: All right, here we go. Which college did Megan Thee Stallion graduate from with a degree in health administration?
1: ESU.
0: All right. Which African-American political leader and Reconstruction era activist served as state senator in Georgia and fought for the rights of free slaves in the 1800s? Frederick Douglass, Thomas G. Campbell, Henry McNeil Turner, W.E.B. Du Bois.
1: Morgan.
0: Try again. Frederick, Thomas, Henry McNeil Turner, W.E.B. Du Bois.
1: McNeil Turner.
0: Try again. Thomas Campbell, W.E.B. Du Bois.
1: Senator Campbell.
0: There you go. Which pioneer African-American animator produced educational and children's film highlighting black culture through his Hollywood studio? Gordon Parks, Leo Sullivan, Spike Lee, Reginald Hudlin.
1: Reginald Hudlin.
0: Try again. No to
1: Spike
0: both
1: Lee.
0: Of them. Try again. Gordon Parks, Leo Sullivan.
1: Gordon Parks.
0: Nope, try again. Leo Sullivan.
1: Leo Sullivan.
0: There you go. Which former NFL player became the first black head coach to lead the Houston Texans in 2023? Lovie Smith, D'Amico Ryans, Romeo Crennel, Mike Tomlin.
1: Lovie Smith.
0: No.
1: Mike Tomlin.
0: No.
1: Which D'Amico Ryans.
0: You should have said that the first time. Come on, man.
1: D'Amico Ryans.
0: I know that ticking gets you every time, man. I appreciate you playing, man. We ran out of time. God, no.
1: See, that's why I didn't want to play the game.
0: Don't be like that, man. Listen, the game is different when you playing. When you listening in your car at the office, the game is you ain't stressed out about it. Here was the question: which former NFL player became the first black head coach to lead the Houston Texans? I know you know that answer. How about that? How about I know you know that answer? Not I think. I know for a fact you know the answer to that. But when you're rushing, you're feeling time, you're in a crunch, you got the phone, you're holding it to your ear, can barely hit. Nah, man, it's different, man. The game hit different, man. That's what I tell people all the time. Appreciate you, bro.
1: Yes, sir.
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2: Yes, sir.
1: All right, you know the deal. Just in case you don't correctly answer five Black History questions, 60 seconds on the clock. I give you four multiple choice. If you know it, blurt it out. If not, pass. Next one could be easier. I got my 60 seconds. Are you ready?
2: Ready.
1: Here we go. Which African-American pilot became the first to fly a commercial airliner for a major U.S. airline in 1964? Marlon Green, David E. Harris, Bessie Coleman, Wiley Post.
2: David E. Harris.
1: That's right. Which film director and producer is known for his work on House Party and Boomerang? Spike Lee, Reginald Hudlin, John Singleton, Tyler Perry.
2: Singleton.
1: Try again.
2: Hudlin
1: is correct. Which African-American inventor patented the early car turn signal? Richard Spikes, Henry Sampson, Percy Douglas, Florence Lawrence.
2: Sampson.
1: No, sir. Richard Spikes.
2: Douglas.
1: Incorrect again. Richard Spikes or Florence. Spikes. That is correct. Which entrepreneur founded Atlanta Life Insurance Company, Atlanta's first Black-owned financial institution in 1905? James W. Mason, Alonzo Herndon, Madam C.J. Walker, Richard Allen.
2: Herndon
1: is correct. I'll let that ride. Which legendary jazz singer had her career launched by drummer and band leader Charles Chick Webb at the Savoy Ballroom? Billie Holiday, Ella Fitzgerald, Sarah Vaughan, Lena Horne.
2: Fitzgerald
1: is correct. How many did we get right? I feel like we got five. I think I'm going to let that ride right there. I think I'm going to call this a goal right here. Congratulations, Brother Jill Scott, the To Whom This May Concern Tour, Monday, August 31st at the Smart Financial Center. Congratulations, my friend.
2: Appreciate it.
1: It's all good. It's all good, man. I just need you to tell me where R&B lives and the station that hooked you up, bro.
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0: Comedian Takara Williams was on Club Shay Shay and has some things to say about you women and the people that you pick in.
1: A lot of women think that them making six figures dismisses so many other aspects of being a woman, and it doesn't. Men who make a certain amount of money have access to certain women, and are you the woman that he normally has access to? And if you're not, he don't even see you coming. I want a top earning figure man. I want a man that look like this and look like this, but is that man checking for you? And a lot of times they're not checking for you.
2: Let's just say there's three million people that are over 6 foot tall, that make six figures, that's well educated, that likes to travel.
1: And you got
2: to
1: put it down in the bedroom. They want that too.
2: They want that.
1: You got to be fit. They want you fit. They don't even be fit, but I need you to be fit.
2: All that you want, does he want you?
1: And that's all I say to women.
2: So what difference what you want if that's not what's looking
1: for you? Thank you. There's nothing wrong with an average man who makes average money. Social media has created this unrealistic expectation of what lifestyles are supposed to be. I want my lifestyle to be like this, and I want to be able to travel at least every other month. I want to go on a trip. That's not gonna happen. You gotta find a man that want to go with you somewhere. There's a lifestyle that you can create together that is comfortable, but y'all want these unrealistic lifestyles because you are on social media following the guidelines of what you think things should be. Mm-hmm. And that's for them.
2: Yes.
1: There are some really good men out there who get passed by because all the women are searching for the same man. We all trying to get the same 10% of men. And there are men out there who are good men, who are going to treat you good, who are going to be nice to you. And even in some cases, some women would rather the man who makes six figures and be, we talk about the high earning six figures. Some women would rather be with that and be women number five than be with a man where they could be number one.
0: Comedian Takara Williams on Club Shay Shay saying, hey, maybe that man ain't checking for you.
3: Hey, Hatta, I got one that's going to make you laugh about this topic.
0: Okay.
3: Now, the weight of this conversation is about the women's side, so that's where I'm going with it. My lady happens to like Jason Statham, you know, the transporter guy.
0: Yeah.
3: And so she's watching it. My mom's over having dinner, so we're all watching it. And then my lady says, that's my baby daddy, Mom. My mother says, oh, no, you can't have him. He belongs to me. You know, now, they are black women. Let me say that as well.
0: Yes,
3: but
0: sir.
3: They both like it. Conversation goes further. And then she said, well, my mother says, oh, no, he too short for me. He got to be 6 feet up. My mother's 82 years old, and you still got them kind of standards?
0: You got to have your standards, big dog.
3: Exactly. That's what I'm saying. They got those standards, and they not letting them go, dude. They going to hold on to them no matter what, bro. That just made me laugh. I thought that
0: you thought about that situation like, man, you 82. What you talking about? He got to be at least six for you.
3: Mama, you 82. You talking about, I still want what I want.
0: That's what mama want. That's what she want, bro.
3: Yes,
0: well, do me a favor. Make sure you check out Dropping Jewels with the Mad Hatter, the Work Life Wednesday edition. 5 reasons your toxic boss hates your guts. That's happening at 5:26 on Magic 102.1. 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
12: The reality is tragedy never announces that it is coming. Tragedy thrives on that one bad decision, one unnecessary risk, one moment of believing that it couldn't possibly happen to me. There was a time in our past when our main concentration was on survival. Our elders were considered strict when they would not allow us to go to anyone's house before everyone in that house was checked out. They firmly believed that the company we keep in our youth will determine the outcome of our future, and they were bound and determined that every generation would do better than the one before. Oftentimes, when a young person's future is interrupted by tragedy, it serves as a wake-up call to remind us to accept the reality that we are uniquely different from other cultures. Understanding that difference obligates us to make certain that our young survive so that they, too, can experience a future.
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10: What's your reality? 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
14: 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Taking a look at Houston traffic on Magic 102.1.
15: Outbound on Acadia at Silver, there's an accident involving a truck that lost its cargo. This is mainly affecting drivers coming inbound on 290 using that direct connector, and it has traffic backed up to 34th with a 20-minute delay. Also, the northbound side of the loop is backed up in the area, about a 20-minute delay there for drivers trying to get to the Katy. 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
3: Your boss is toxic and you think that they hate you. Lamariam Johnson, on social media, she's an advocate for psychological safety in the workplace, is here with the top five reasons why your boss might not be a fan of yours.
4: Here are five reasons your toxic boss loves that mediocre person on your team, but they hate you. All right, number five, your coworker, the mediocre one, makes them feel superior. They don't have to compete, coach, or feel intimidated when they interact with that person. Number four, your coworker does not challenge them. They don't have questions and they go along with everything that they say. They have learned to just nod and agree, even when it's wrong. Number three, your coworker protects their ego. Toxic bosses love people that they feel superior to. Your toxic boss does not see your mediocre coworker as competition. Number two, and this one, I think you already know. Your mediocre coworker is okay with the favoritism, the double standards, and they play the office politics well. They don't speak up when they have a question or a concern, and that keeps the system exactly how it is. And the number one reason your toxic boss likes your mediocre coworker but hates you is because you expose the gap between who they pretend to be and who you actually are. You perform well, you have boundaries, and to a healthy leader, these are strengths. But to your toxic boss, it's a reason to hate you. And that is why they lack your mediocre coworker.
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0: 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Takara Williams went on Club Shay Shay asking this question.
1: I want a top earning figure man. I want a man that look like this and look like this. But is that man checking for you? And a lot of times they're not checking for you.
0: Ooh wee, what you say to that, baby girl?
2: Like, what's the problem? Where's the lie?
0: She said, where's the lie?
2: Where's the lie? There were no lies told.
0: I'll give you a chance to chime in at 713-621-1021. And we'll talk about it more after Steve Nice's That's the Lick Mix at 548 on Magic 102.1. This is Snow Allegra with Whoa.

0: Steve Nice and the That's the Lick Mix on Magic 102.1. We appreciate you checking out Steve Nice as he gets you through your traffic weekdays, 5:30. If you ever need him to do something at your party spot, hit him up on Instagram at DJ Steve Nice. Now, everybody has a list of what they want in a relationship, but comedian Takara Williams was on Club Shay Shay, and she had this to say about you ladies wanting 6 foot, 7 figure men.
1: A lot of women think that them making 6 figures dismisses so many other aspects of being a woman, and it doesn't. Men who make a certain amount of money have access to certain women, and are you the woman that he normally has access to? And if you're not, he don't even see you coming. I want a top earning figure man. I want a man that look like this and look like this, but is that man checking for you? And a lot of times they're not checking for you.
2: Let's just say there's 3 million people that are over 6 foot tall, that make 6 figures, that's well educated, that likes to travel.
1: And you got
2: to
1: put it down in the bedroom. They want that too.
2: They want that.
1: You got to be fit. They want you fit. They don't even be fit, but I need you to be fit.
2: All that you want, does he want you?
1: And that's all I say to women.
2: So what difference what you want if that's not what's looking
1: for you? Thank you. There's nothing wrong with an average man who makes average money. Social media has created this unrealistic expectation of what lifestyles are supposed to be. I want my lifestyle to be like this, and I want to be able to travel at least every other month. I want to go on a trip. That's not going to happen. You got to find a man that want to go with you somewhere. There's a lifestyle that you can create together that is comfortable, but y'all want these unrealistic lifestyles because you are on social media following the guidelines of what you think things should be. Mm-hmm. And that's for them.
2: Yes.
1: There are some really good men out there who get passed by because all the women are searching for the same man. We all trying to get the same 10% of men. And there are men out there who are good men, who are going to treat you good, who are going to be nice to you. And even in some cases, some women would rather the man who makes 6 figures and be, we talk about the high earning 6 figures. Some women would rather be with that and be women number 5 than be with a man where they could be number 1. And you might not get a Chanel bag every 6 months.
2: But I ain't going to be, nobody going to see me though.
0: Comedian Takara Williams on Club Shay Shay with Shannon Sharp talking about men that are 6 feet earning 6 figures and if he's actually checking for you. Now keep in mind, according to the CDC, they said the average American man is about 5 feet 9 inches, and the Census Bureau reported that full-time year-round working men had a median earning income of $71,000, and that was 2024. So your thoughts at 713-621-1021.
3: The bad things about dating today is I'm 22 and people just got it so twisted. People really need to be traditional with it, because we see how traditional relationships last way longer than these new relationships. It is by society and how they do on social media, you know, they pervert and twist everything to make something that's not real anymore.
0: Let me ask you a question, because you're 22. What to you would be a traditional relationship at 22?
3: Right now, I'm engaged, you know.
0: Congratulations.
3: So, yes, sir. I'm engaged, and it's about taking life simple. It's not always about focusing on you or focusing on what you want. True love is serving others. True love is really just serving the other person.
0: I appreciate that. Good luck to y'all, man. When are y'all planning on getting married?
3: We're going to get married next year, around March.
0: Congratulations to y'all once again, man.
3: All right, brother. I appreciate that.
0: 6 foot, 6 figure reality check. You agree or disagree? 713-621-1021. We'll talk about it some more at 608 on Magic 102.1.
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1: I want a top earning figure man. I want a man that look like this and look like this. But is that man checking for you? And a lot of times they're not checking for you.
0: You agree or you disagree with her comment?
2: 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Just make me smile. Just make me happy.
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1: You know, we're all human, and you know, we're all sexual beings too, so it's lovemaking is just a part of it, and lovemaking is what I do, you know.

0: October London with Touch on Me on Magic 102.1. The Daily Dilemma today is surrounding comedian actress Takara Williams. She was on Club Shay Shay, the podcast, talking about ladies and got a couple of people stirred up because she said, ladies, maybe that man ain't checking for you.
1: A lot of women think that them making six figures dismisses so many other aspects of being a woman, and it doesn't. Men who make a certain amount of money have access to certain women, and are you the woman that he normally has access to? And if you're not, he don't even see you coming. I want a top earning figure man. I want a man that look like this and look like this, but is that man checking for you? And a lot of times they're not checking for you.
2: Let's just say there's three million people that are over 6 foot tall, that make six figures, that's well educated, that likes to travel.
1: And you got
2: to
1: put it down in the bedroom. They want that too.
2: They want that.
1: You got to be fit. They want you fit. They don't even be fit, but I need you to be fit.
2: All that you want, does he want you?
1: And that's all I say to women.
2: So what difference what you want if that's not what's looking
1: Thank
2: for you?
1: Thank you. There's nothing wrong with an average man who makes average money. Social media has created this unrealistic expectation of what lifestyles are supposed to be. I want my lifestyle to be like this, and I want to be able to travel at least every other month. I want to go on a trip. That's not going to happen. You got to find a man that want to go with you somewhere. There's a lifestyle that you can create together that is comfortable, but y'all want these unrealistic lifestyles because you are on social media following the guidelines of what you think things should be, and that's for them.
2: Yes,
1: there are some really good men out there who get passed by because all the women are searching for the same man. We all trying to get the same 10% of men, and there are men out there who are good men who are going to treat you good, who are going to be nice to you, and even in some cases some women would rather the man who makes six figures and be, we talk about the high earning six figures, some women would rather be with that and be woman number five then be with a man where they could be number one. And you might not get a Chanel bag every 6 months.
2: But I ain't gonna be, nobody gonna see me though.
1: First of all, is you worth looking at?
0: Okay, she made a little jokey joke right there. She's a comedian. That's what comedians do. Takara Williams on the Club Shay Shay podcast saying women want men that are 6 feet, earning six figures. But is that man checking for you? Let me give you some stats real quick. According to the CDC, the average American man is about 5'9" tall. The Census Bureau reported that full-time year-round working men had a median earning of $71,000, and that was in 2024. You agree with this woman or not?
3: Drag all these young people's minds into turmoil about what they want, what type of man or what type of woman they want. So I just shake my head when I look at the society these days when it comes to dating. Yeah, man, so I just leave it alone. I'm single, so I ain't tripping off what they got going on these days. If you ain't been married 20 years, man, you might as well not even get married. You can make six figures or you can steal six figures. They don't matter. They gonna like it, they gonna like it. Social media stuff, man. Social media and ruin society. I know my dad ain't make no six figures. Him and my mom were married for over 40 years. Bought a house and everything. These women trying to put standards on things. They not making six figures. So why should a man have to make six figures? He helping me? What you need to be with me for? But anyway, I'm going to end it on that, Halla.
0: Appreciate it, Lorenzo. Takara Williams on Club Shay Shay saying, women want men that are 6 feet earning six figures, but maybe that man ain't checking for you. Your thoughts at 713-621-1021 on Magic 102.1.
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2: 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Thank you.
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10: 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Dark times is when the doctor is telling you that you'll never be the same again. Those are dark times. When you think about it, you really don't even want to live because you're not going to be the same. You're not going to be who you used to be. Those are dark times. When your wife is looking at you, you got to question it like, are you going to be there for me? What you going to do? I'm talking to you. Answer the question.

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0: digging the dog with Swiss Beast. The song is called Step on Magic 102.1. My daily dilemma today, comedian Takara Williams was on Club Shay Shay and has some things to say about you women and the people that you pick in.
1: A lot of women think that them making six figures dismisses so many other aspects of being a woman, and it doesn't. Men who make a certain amount of money have access to certain women, and are you the woman that he normally has access to? And if you're not, he don't even see you coming. I want a top earning figure man. I want a man that look like this and look like this. But is that man checking for you? And a lot of times they're not checking for you.
2: Let's just say there's 2-3 million people that are over 6 foot tall, that make six figures, that's well educated, that likes to travel.
1: And you got
2: to
1: put it down in the bedroom. They want that too.
2: They want that.
1: You got to be fit. They want you fit. They don't even be fit, but I need you to be fit.
2: All that you want, does he want you?
1: And that's all I say to women.
2: So what difference what you want if that's not what's looking
1: for you? Thank you. There's nothing wrong with an average man who makes average money. Social media has created this unrealistic expectation of what lifestyles are supposed to be. I want my lifestyle to be like this, and I want to be able to travel at least every other month. I want to go on a trip. That's not going to happen. You got to find a man that want to go with you somewhere. There's a lifestyle that you can create together that is comfortable, but y'all want these unrealistic lifestyles because you are on social media following the guidelines of what you think things should be. Mm-hmm. And that's for them.
2: Yes.
1: There are some really good men out there who get passed by because all the women are searching for the same man. We all trying to get the same 10% of men. And there are men out there who are good men, who are going to treat you good, who are going to be nice to you. And even in some cases, some women would rather the man who makes six figures and be, we talk about the high earning six figures. Some women would rather be with that and be woman number five than be with a man where they could be number one.
0: Comedian Takara Williams on Club Shay Shay saying, hey, maybe that man ain't checking for you.
3: You should have said your standard is high, but what a person makes for the job that you doesn't define who the person is. And you got people making six figures, that's bad people. And there's people who ain't making nothing, that's good people. But what I do notice is that people who have a certain income range normally hang around that same income range. And sometimes they go places where the people that's not making that kind of income don't normally go. So you've got to look at who this person is and where they are and what exactly they're trying to do. You know, it's not bad to set your standards high, but

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